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0: Maddie Lou hit us up and said, am I wrong for keeping a box of memories from my first love, or should those things always be thrown away once you move on?
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0: That's a whole box full of him. 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
3: yeah.
0: Like,
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0: Yes, sir. Starting the show off with some new music right there. That was Lotto and Doja Cat. It's called OK on Power 106. Be Nice and DJ Charisma wishing you a happy hump day. Let's start the show off, man, with some more feel-good vibes. So there was a guy who called 911 because he didn't have anyone to sing him happy birthday. So he just wanted some officers to pull up on his birthday that he was celebrating alone. Sheesh. And this is what happened.
1: What's up, pal? How are you? What's your name?
2: Chris.
1: Chris? I'm Frank.
2: Good to meet you.
1: How old are you today? It's your birthday?

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0: Amaya. 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August 5th. She was born in 2000, so today she's turning 26. 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She's old.
1: Damn.
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3: Now I ain't saying she a gold digger, but she ain't messing with no broke. Now I ain't saying she a gold digger.

0: still bitter about the Rihanna, how he fumbled Rihanna, and also why he didn't care if she didn't post the single. Here it is.
1: It's weird that, like, we done, everybody done moved on with their lives and, like, motherfuckers still strung up on that shit. Like, it's just bugged out to me, you know what I'm saying? And the weird internet antics and smear campaigns and all that, we see right through that. That's why I just be like, oh, I ain't responding to that. That's fair. Like, if she would have posted my album, everybody would have been like, you only went number one because your girl posted.
0: You know what? That might be facts. I could see myself saying something.

0: we're 10 toes we're down family. 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
1: Stop talking about us, Drizzy.
0: Exactly. So, you know, that's fine. She album still went number one last time I checked. Don't be dumb. ASAP Rocky still went number one.
1: Tell him.
0: So, it is what it is, man. Drake, you got to focus on yourself, brother. You know what I'm saying? Find another one.

0: Okay. She said it herself. Check it out.
1: If you f*** one of my baby daddies, I don't give a f***. You know what I'm saying? If the money gotta be in the building, then I need the f***. Like, I really want to throw a party because it's just like, I just want to celebrate. I want to celebrate my new record. I want to celebrate my record. I want to celebrate the four diamonds. I just want to celebrate life.
0: Okay.
2: She ready to turn up.
0: She ready. Like, she ain't even bitter. She said, yo, I don't care if you mess with my baby daddies. I want you there, and I want the dudes with the money there, and if they're going to be there, then I need the 304s.
2: Oh, man, we need to fly out to New York, man.
0: We might have to do that because, you know, Cardi B, I mean, we've partied with her before. Like, she definitely know how to get down with the vibes, and she's in a good place right now. You know, she's got four diamond certified songs, Charisma. She's got Bodak Yellow, Girls Like You with Maroon 5,

0: WAP with Megan Thee Stallion as well. So she doing it up.
1: She's the first female to ever do that, right?
0: First one.
1: Woo! Go
0: and,
1: ahead.
0: And then she said she wanted to celebrate the new single. And if you don't know what that was, then that is right here. This one right here. It's called Aha. New music on Power 106 with Be Nice and DJ Charisma. Run it up, baby. 7:35. Tickets to see Grupo Frontera. Yeah.

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0: Jasmine from Highland Park, what you got lined up this weekend?
1: This weekend, I don't know. You tell me. Oh, my God.
0: You better act like you know. You are caller 10. You're going to see Grupo Frontera Friday at the Intuit Dome in Inglewood.
1: Thank you. Good looking out. Hell yeah. That's what I love for. 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
0: Yeah, for real. That's what we do up here.

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0: tickets to Universal Studios Hollywood coming up this hour. But right now, we got to talk about A$AP Rocky, who was asked if he would fight Drake. Here's his answer.
1: Bare knuckles like the Irish.
0: Bare knuckles like the Irish. 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Now,

0: 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This Tiger, and you chilling with Be Nice. Talk to him nice.
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3: You never just stared at a Twinkie and not ate it?
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3: 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What the hell,
6: Greg? Well, well, well.
5: Now we know, Greg.
4: Hold on.
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I ain't got 21 questions. 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And yeah,

0: Jackie from Burbank, how would you like to go check out the new Fast and the Furious Hollywood Drift roller coaster at Universal Studios Hollywood?
1: Yo, what up, B-Nice? I would love it.
0: Say less, I know you would. All you got to do is answer this trivia question. What is the highest grossing franchise in Universal Pictures history? 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
1: Oh my God, no way. Thank you, B-Nice.

0: 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Yeah.
1: The homies going through a real life novella, and we're here to be chismosos about it. 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

Y106. And if you live in Long Beach, be on the lookout because they are launching 18 automated speed cameras as part of a new 5-year pilot program aimed at reducing speeding. So drivers going 11 miles an hour or more will be getting a citation. See, that's what I don't like. Speeding cameras and meter maids. This

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1: Oh my God, thank you so much. That's so exciting.
0: You got it. Have fun. And as always, be safe, be blessed. And of course, be nice. I'm going to leave you with this new one from Lotto and Doja Cat. It's called OK on Power 106.

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2: Little kid, that was at the pool right there, and then kid walks up to me. He's like, "Hey, Concrete, man, like, I can't believe it's you." I was like, "Oh man, that's so cool." He's like, "Dude, can you do me a favor?" I was like, "Yeah." I thought he was gonna ask me for pictures. Like, "Can you say hi to Fluffy for me?"
3: Shut up, Concrete. You're in your lane. Comparison sucks.
4: Yeah.
3: It does.
4: It happens to the best of us. People like be like, "Oh my God, Vic, how's Concrete?"
5: Yeah. Oh, all the time.
3: That's very true.
4: It happens all the time. Yeah. Even at home.
5: All the time.
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7: 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Ice.

0: I was actually a mistake. My parents were going to split up.
1: No.
0: And then look at us.
1: No, don't
0: look
1: say that. You're not a mistake.
0: I was.
1: You're, God don't make mistakes.
0: Yeah, he don't make errors. Well, it was my parents' mistake. Right. And I'm here.
1: You weren't the mistake. Your mustache was.
2: Angie has no mustache.
0: 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I pluck it out.
2: No, you make her pluck individual hair out.
1: You know what's funny? People ask me and I'm like, no, she doesn't.
0: Now people
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5: 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I'm talking about 1 billion. 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
1: 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This is Kehlani.
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1: 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Mm-hmm. Like, this is a two-time Cy Young Award winner. That's big in baseball. Huge. But the Tigers, they weren't down to pay him what he was worth. So then the Dodgers were like, we'll pay that.
3: They're putting these dudes on layaway.
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4: Yes. 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
3: 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In downtown, we got a crash at the 10 westbound before the 110. Also in Hawthorne, construction at the 105 eastbound between the 405 and Crenshaw. In Griffith Park, a crash at the 5 northbound on-ramp from Colorado. Summer may be winding down, but Vegas isn't. 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
33: That make money move. That make money move.
34: Okay, you guys, we're all iPhone users, right?
35: Yes. We're Team Apple. Come on now.
34: Yeah. And we all use Siri, right?
35: Yes, we do.
34: Okay, well, get ready because we may soon be paying for Siri AI.
35: What?
34: I know. And I know right now, like, Siri has AI.
35: Yeah.
34: Featured into it.
35: Yeah.
34: But apparently, according to Apple CEO Tim Cooks, he says that eventually Apple may start charging some users that use AI Siri a lot more.
35: What? But we're getting charged for everything these days now.
34: Well, what the?
35: Everything subscription.
34: Yeah. I know. But he said eventually. This is a talk. It hasn't been confirmed or anything like that.
35: Eventually, get out of here.
34: He's saying it's because, you know, advanced AI requests are expensive to run.
35: So he's saying that Siri is expensive to run then.
36: So pay for it. You guys are rich.
34: Well,
36: you guys are a trillion dollar company and you want to nickel and dime us like we don't pay for a new iPhone every year, $1,000 each time.
35: And you know what's crazy is a lot of people are starting to use AI more, like the AI voice instead
34: of
35: Siri.
34: AI voice?
35: So like you go to like Google and you can have a whole conversation with AI instead of having a conversation with Siri.
36: Yeah, Siri don't be knowing, bro.
35: Siri just searches on the web and that's it, but AI will actually like have a conversation with you.
34: No, because AI, break it down. But that's the thing, AI Siri, like you can, Siri will ask you, do you want to use AI?
35: And they're just
34: for
35: being
34: this answer.
35: Cheap bastards about it then?
36: Yes. Honestly, Siri's washed up, bro. I don't want to hear nothing about Siri no more. When's the last time Siri did anything useful for you guys?
35: That's
34: all
35: true.
34: All the time.
36: Send a text message?
35: No, a lot of people are using the other AI ones.
34: Reminder? All that stuff.
36: A reminder.
34: Okay, so you're telling me you don't use your Siri on your iPhone anymore?
35: I don't know.
36: The other day I asked it, hey Siri, what's the weather outside?
34: Dude, you just activated so many Siris right now.
36: Actually, if she's awake right now, she's asleep, bro.
35: Worn out laptop just went off right now.
36: She be slacking on me. Every time I ask her, every time I ask her about the weather, I don't hear it. Like it just goes blank, and I'm like, oh, you asleep right now.
35: Yeah.
34: You're so dumb. No, okay, so according to this, not everyone's going to be paying for it. He said Apple is considering offering higher AI usage through upgraded iCloud and subscription tiers rather than making everyone pay.
35: So they're trying to get you to pay
36: a subscription. This is what we call a soft launch in the industry.
35: Yep.
34: Again, it has not been, like, pricing has not been announced, mm-hmm. no launch It'll date, come. Nothing like that. It'll come. It's just an idea, like, maybe, eventually.
35: You said
34: eventually.
35: iCloud, right?
34: Yeah.
35: Something you also have to pay for.
0: A subscription.
34: Yes. That's why it's an upgraded iCloud subscription tiers rather than making everyone pay.
0: Oh, this sucks. My
36: Honestly.
34: God. So Siri's still going to be free, you know?
36: If Apple's like charging me to use Siri, she better make me enchiladas, man. Honestly.
34: What? Okay, but we all use like...
36: Hey, Siri, make me enchiladas.
34: You're actually need so many AI Siri's right now.
35: I turn that feature off, too, because I don't use Siri like that.
34: No?
35: Like, yeah, I turn it off. Like,
34: so you use like other AI
35: yeah,
34: stuff?
35: Yeah, I use other AI stuff. Like, mm-hmm. I can have a whole conversation with
34: it. Okay, but you don't mind. You don't mind, like... paying for that subscription.
35: I do. For the AI ones.
34: Yeah.
35: Yeah, I don't like, mind paying for that.
34: So what's
35: yeah.
34: the difference between like paying more for this Siri?
35: I feel like
36: it's
34: going to be upgraded AI and all that stuff.
35: I feel like Siri, like Vic was saying, outdated. Like, it's not yeah. the like, same.
36: Also, nobody likes to pay for something they used to get for free.
35: That is true as well.
34: Okay. Yeah.
36: I never got ChatGPT for free.
34: Mm-hmm. Yeah,
36: I mean,
34: did?
36: A little bit, but it's like, if you want to unlock all the features
34: what's
36: and
34: the
36: like
34: features?
36: Unlimited, you unlimited. Get like unlimited whatever, unlimited yeah. graphics, unlimited whatever.
34: Oh,
36: so then it's like, you know what? Actually, that is worth it to me. But if I had Siri free for 10 years.
34: It's
36: why
34: still going to be free. That's what I'm saying. Like, if
35: no,
34: you
35: it's
34: use,
35: not because you're paying more.
34: No, it's going to be free. But it's like, if you use AI Siri like heavily, a lot more, then that's when it's going to be like, well, okay.
35: Isn't Siri technically already AI?
34: No. Okay, yeah.
35: See?
34: Okay,
35: so why whatever. Would you want to pay for that?
34: Okay, whatever. But we may soon be paying for Siri.
36: All right.
34: Just up there in the
36: I'm so mad. Thanks for making me mad, NG.
34: You're welcome.

0: Colton in Oklahoma.
1: Hello there,
0: brown bag. 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Thank you for listening.
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0: Colton, I appreciate you. Letty appreciates you.
3: We love you all.
2: He's
4: 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I think she should murder him. I would skin him.
3: Colton, you know we're just kidding, right, man?
1: I know.
3: Okay. I know.
0: Oh,
3: I know.
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7: Let's do some traffic. 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Got a crash in West LA, 10 westbound, partially blocking the Bundy Drive off ramp, so watch yourself there. In downtown LA, cars moved to the shoulder, 10 westbound for the 110, minor delays. And in industry, someone dropped a ladder on the 605 southbound just past the I-10. One or two of the middle lanes are blocked off.
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0: 2, 1.
1: Yeah, right now.
0: Homie Helpline. Ring it back. Revisiting the craziest calls of the year. The updates you've been waiting for. Number 3.
2: That's right. We are counting down the homie helplines that you voted for on Brownback Mornings 106 on Instagram so we could find out what's been going on since they hung up on us. All right. Yeah. And a lot of drama, I'm already telling you. All right. Today's Ring It Back is from Peter the Pumpkin Eater, Pickle Ooh, Pepper, the Peter Peckers, Purple,
3: what'd you say, babe?
4: Purple-headed yogurt slinger.
2: It went down this past May 26th. He hit us up because his ex posted his schlong out into the universe, and things have went wrong ever since, all right? Let's get into number 3 right here on Power 106.
0: Number 3.
5: All right, check this out, homie.
1: You need a homie or need some help?
5: We need your help!
1: We need a line? I mean, phone line? We got you for the homie helpline.
4: Peter needs our help.
6: Peter
4: hit us up and said, "What's up, Brown Bag? I'm Peter, and I'm in a pickle. I just broke up with my girl of 3 years. We're both 22. And she hacked my Instagram and did something very bad. Oh. Last weekend, we were out bar hopping when we got into a huge argument. She got upset and decided she wanted to walk home." Been there.
2: We do that.
4: Been there.
2: I've done that pregnant.
6: Pregnant.
2: Yeah, in the heat in El Monte.
4: Just get in the car. Get in the car. Okay. He said, "I tried to get her in the Uber, but I felt like she was about to get physical, so I called her mom to come pick her up."
6: Oh, my God. He got the mom.
4: "Once I got back to the apartment, she told me to leave. So I packed my stuff and moved back into my mom's house after living with my girl for the past 2 years.
6: Oh.
4: Now here's where it gets crazier.
2: Tell me.
4: A while back, I got caught cheating. Mm. And to gain her trust back, I gave her all my passwords and access to everything."
3: Why would you do that?
2: For like,
6: because he cheated.
2: Trust, like,
4: trying to get the trust back.
3: Yeah. Mm-hmm.
4: He said, "So after this breakup, a few days went by without us speaking. Then suddenly, my homie called me and was like, 'Bro, Peter, why did you post your willy?' My heart sank. I instantly clicked on my app and deleted the story post. She logged into my Instagram and posted my purple-headed yogurt slinger for everybody to see."
3: Purple-headed?
6: Why is he calling it that?
2: He didn't say that. He didn't say that big.
4: He said the bad word, but I just had to substitute it with something.
2: And that's what you said?
6: You might want to slinger.
4: Purple-headed yogurt slinger.
6: I don't think that's normal.
2: Yeah, it does give a weird picture.
4: Yeah. It does, yeah. He said, "It still gives me anxiety to think about who saw it. To make it worse, her email is the recovery email on my account.
2: Oh.
4: So every time I try to reset my password, the code goes straight to her phone."
3: Yeah, that sucks.
4: "After this, I blocked her on everything. But she had one more trick up her sleeve. She logged into my burner account and messaged me saying she needs closure and one last talk."
2: Peter's on the line.
4: Peter.
7: Yo, what's up, Brown Bag? How's it going?
6: Dude, he's so happy.
2: How's it hanging, brother?
7: I was telling y'all guys yesterday, I'm like, any promo is good promo, right?
2: Okay, so hold on. You don't mind that she posted it?
7: Nah, definitely I do. I'm just trying to be positive about it.
2: Trying to be a player about it.
4: He said, "You said you couldn't imagine how many people saw it. Like every time you think about it."
7: Yeah, boy. I'm telling you, it wasn't one that I sent her. It was we were both in bed together, and she took a selfie, and she caught me straight crashed out full with it all out. You know.
4: Gummy worm status, huh?
7: Yeah, so I was like, dang. Oh. And then she cropped herself out of the picture, you know? And damn. She just put me right there, all laid out.
4: Posted the Twizzler.
7: All tired. Yeah, and I was
4: And it was cold that night, too. Damn.
7: It was cold that night, bro. What can I say?
2: Okay.
6: Oh my God,
2: you're a homie.
7: Hey, now I'm telling you, the homies that they've been calling me Peter Davidson now. Fool. I'm like, yeah.
3: Oh, that's awesome.
2: If I'm thinking like a toxica, she posted it to embarrass you, but would she have posted it looking good or looking not good?
6: Yeah, fool.
2: Because you just said Peter Davidson. The assumption is that he has a big one. Are you saying that it looked like that?
7: I mean, because I can tell who saw it because they've been talking to me more respectfully now.
2: Te pasas, Peter. She's hitting you up to talk. and you're wondering, should I give her that closure conversation?
7: Yeah, because I'm like, at the end of the day, I'm like, hey, my skateboard is still in her trunk. Dude, I got to get that out. I'm like, I got no weed right now.
8: You want more than a skateboard, buddy.
7: You know, I got my skateboard. I got a laptop there, and it's like.
2: Oh, yeah, she has your possessions. You know, like, yeah. You still
7: you know
2: what
7: I mean? Like, also, like, I get, like, where she's coming from. Like, it's been 3 years. Like, I don't want her to think I'm heartless, and, like, I don't feel any type of way about it. But at the same time, you know, like, I just don't even want to see her no more. Like, I just want to, like, live my life and, like, you know, just continue on my healing process.
4: Peter, what have you been doing since? Like, what happened since you left? Like, how have you been?
7: Oh, my God, dude. I'm telling you, I had the craziest weekend. Friday broke up. Saturday, tried going to the club, you know, like, trying to get, like, validation, attention, whatever, like, you know. Awesome. And then I'm, end up getting down at the club.
8: Nice.
7: And then
8: I'm,
7: and then, like, you know, and then I don't even, I get home, like, at 4 a.m. Spend a good day with the fam on Sunday, not gonna lie, but Sunday night is when she posted it, and I was like, dang, I was like, back-to-back-to-back days.
8: Hey, have you thought about starting OnlyFans, because it's already posted?
7: Hey, the way things been going right now, all these influencers, like, it's my first time back on social media in a minute, and it's like, hey, if I can get paid for it, I might as well. Nah,
4: As he was let's saying it, he's like, what am I saying?
2: He's trying to play. You don't have to show out for us, I promise you, brother. All right, Peter wants to know if he should meet up with his ex who's hitting him up and saying, like, hey, we need closure. They just had, like, a really rocky weekend, clearly in a toxic relationship. Been together since they were about 19, 20. Mm-hmm. They're 22 now, and he understands, like, bro, it's toxic. I need to get out of here. I need to get out of here, but something keeps pulling me back. Should he go back and get closure, which also leaves it up a very risky area of getting back with his ex, or should he cut her off? All right, or even press charges, because, hey, that's a real thing. Hits in Compton. What should he do? Hits, good morning.
9: Good morning. I think he should block her and press charges.
2: Why you say that?
9: Toxic never gets better. I've been in a similar situation with my child's father 13 years ago. I just had a newborn. We was going through court, and I got woke up in the middle of the night with a bunch of phone calls. This guy made a Facebook. He put all the news I ever sent him on there. He put my number. It went crazy.
8: What?
4: Yep. What?
9: Yep. It went crazy. I was so embarrassed.
2: Hell yeah. So you pressed charges?
9: No, I didn't. That's why I'm trying to encourage him.
2: Yeah, because, we didn't.
9: But I did gain a lot of attention. Like, it's to the point I was so embarrassed, I ended up just starting the OnlyFans. Like, I know it sounds crazy,
8: You see?
4: Wait, hold on.
8: I was onto something.
4: So he did you a favor?
2: I was so embarrassed I started an OnlyFans.
4: No, I
2: it's
4: get
2: something
4: it.
2: I've you never see? Heard. No, yeah, I get in it. My life.
4: Because she's like, yeah, later, like,
9: OnlyFans is like just started COVID, but this was like 2013.
4: Jose wants to know what's the
8: OnlyFans. What's the link? Hold on.
9: Hits You Love.
4: Hits You Love?
2: Hits You Love.
9: Yep.
4: Hits You Love.
2: Hits You Love with a Z, right?
9: Yeah.
2: It's with the Z you love, because that's how she spells it in the call dog.
9: No, don't see.
2: That's still not the, that's definitely is still not the route
8: to go. It's already out there.
2: No, I know, but that's her probably making the best of a situation.
4: Yeah, because it was the decision was made for her.
2: Yeah.
9: And because of my shape and everything, I'm telling you, I got over 60,000 followers. Like, then I'm getting older, I'm over it, but I'm telling him it never gets better. And then, unfortunately, I'm stuck with a child, so I always have to deal with this type
2: of person. I'm wondering, even if for the, like, because you said you guys were going through custody stuff, that type of a thing could also have been put in there, like, hey, look at this type of person.
9: He didn't even show up. He knew he was cooked.
2: Yeah. For sure.
9: So he didn't want to show up, so I didn't even get a chance to even present that to the judge or nothing. They just gave me everything I asked for.
2: Alright, Jose's sending you a request right now. I'm sorry.
9: No, don't do that.
2: No, he did that. You did that.
6: Oh, he found it.
4: He's paying the fee.
8: He's paying the month. First month is $9.
4: New subscriber.
6: I've never heard that before.
2: No, everyone saying get closure, I would personally say no, but everyone saying no.
4: You know how many times I thought I was going to get closure?
2: Yeah, it's a trap.
4: There was just opening.
2: Because right now, she has tactics. It's worked before. You guys have gone back together before. Mm-hmm. You can't do that to yourself.
4: Or she might try to come out in her short shorts or something.
2: Yeah. The hottest you've ever seen.
4: Yeah, so bring your grandma.
8: Or
2: your grandma.
8: Started OnlyFans.
0: 3, 2, 1. Yeah, right now. Homie Helpline. Ring it back. Ring it back. Revisiting the craziest calls of the year. Ring it back. The updates you've been waiting for. Number three.
2: We're bringing it back, baby.
8: Yep.
2: You voted. Brown Bag Mornings 106 on Instagram. Which homie helplines you need updates on? Who you want to check in on for this year so far? Which ones were the most memorable? And we had to talk about Peter Pickle Pepper Purple.
6: Peter Piper Pie. Pumpkin Eater.
2: What?
4: Purple. It was purple.
2: Yeah, it was purple.
6: You guys said that.
2: It was so gross. It was so gross. It was
4: Pocket Monster.
8: His pecker was purple.
2: Yes, we just played the homie helpline for you to get rub up on history of what
4: happened.
2: What did they say? What does it usually say?
4: Brush up.
8: Brush up is crazy as well.
2: His ex girlfriend had posted his schlong on his business page. She hacked into his account, posted it. All his homies saw, and like it was just supposed to be a car page. All of a sudden, it's a
4: Purple Pokemon
8: cylinder is that
2: so crazy, so crazy. And then clearly he cut off ties with her, and that's not okay. We do not condone that type of stuff. And she hit him up like, hey, let's talk, Tina. And now he's like, should I go have that combo with her? Plus she has my skateboard. We didn't want him to do the talk so much because we didn't want him to get trapped back in there. That our homie P-Rod even hooked him up with like a care package.
8: Awesome.
2: All of that
8: awesome.
2: But let's find out what happened. Peter.
7: Yo, what it do, bro?
2: Hi, Peter.
7: Yo, what it do? Q&A, good morning.
2: Peter.
4: What up, dog?
2: Talk to us. What has happened since?
7: Bro, life has been on such an uphill lately, man. All right, so since we last talked to me, hey, things have been looking up, for real. All right, so to begin with the update, yes, I did get my skateboard back, and no. I have not got it back.
2: How did you get your skateboard back?
7: All right, so this is what happened. So, like 2 months passed, and I was, like, good with, like, my skateboard already, you know? Like, I was already kind of, like, at peace with, like, my old skateboard, like, being gone. But out of nowhere, her grandma hits me up, and she's like, hey, like, she's like, my granddaughter took everything out of her room, and she just has it in the living room. Like, did she not tell you to come get it? And I'm like, nah, like, she never even told me nothing. So, like, I guess, like, all my things had been sitting in her living room for, like, a month or something, you know, just taking up space. And her grandma, like, finally reached out, and she told me to come through one day while my ex was at work. So I went, you know, pulled up in the new whip, because I got a new car, guys. I saved enough.
2: Oh, wow.
4: There you go.
7: Yeah. I saved up enough. I got myself a little older Toyota. You know, it's a little beater. It gets you to point A to point B.
2: That's
7: but yeah,
2: reliable. Really reliable.
4: There you go.
7: Yeah, so I pulled up. You know, I grabbed all my things. You know, it's so nice. You know, I got to say bye to her grandma and stuff, you know, because her grandma was always super chill to me, you know. So I said bye to her, you know, and, you know, told her sorry things couldn't work out between me and your granddaughter and everything. And yeah, brown bag, I still haven't, well, I called her one night. Not going to lie, I called her one night.
2: Hold on, he let us pack her through the talking.
8: You up right now?
7: Yeah, hey, you already not hear me out. Hey, I'm singing the whole Marvin song by Drake. Nah, I'm joking, so I started talking to her, and like honestly, the conversation only lasted like 15 seconds, and we sounded like complete strangers. Honestly, I think I asked her, I'm like, where you at? She was all like, oh, I'm over here, and I was like, oh, are you drunk? She was like, yeah, and like, you know, it was just like none to really talk about, honestly, you know, because you know, even though like I never gave her that closure or anything, I think we had just like both gone to that point where like. We like both clocked out, you know. I think after like a couple months of me like still not reaching out, I think she finally got to the point where she's like, you know what, I think this was like really over, you know. And you know, being on the radio really helped, you know. I read all the comments, you know, and, like all the haters being like, hey, he's right where he wants to be, you know, saying, you know what, brown bag, I'm not, you know, I was in a place where I didn't want to be no more, you know, so I had to say it myself, you know, and I did. So anyone that's going through it right now, you know, and relationship, just know that like, you know, deep down inside that you don't want to be with that person, you know, so you don't got to stick with them just to make things right. Maybe you did something wrong to it, you know, you just got to build up a relationship with yourself, you know. Like, life is treating me so good lately, you know. I'm in the process right now going back to college, you know, community college.
2: Question Greg wants to know is, what's up with the photos? Like, are you still sending girls photos like that?
9: Like I said, I took his advice, you know. I'm going back to college, you know. I'm going to start, like, becoming, like, an influencer, you know. And then I'm going to have to get on that OnlyFans stuff, you know. Like, once I built up a following.
8: There you go. Just run with it. It's already out there, right?
9: That's what I'm saying, you know. Like, hey, Greg really started the blueprint. Like, you know, there was that one girl who did that same thing, you know.
8: I want 10% of whatever you make.
2: Can you remind us why we called you Purple Peter Picker, whatever?
9: Bro, Vic did me so dirty, bro.
2: It was Vic, bro.
9: All right, so I sent the story in the DM, and, like, I swear I put, she posted my chorizo, and, like, next thing you know, this was all, like, my purple-headed yogurt slinger. I'm like, nah.
10: Oh, I had a purple head.
4: Why you gotta expose me, dog?
10: I had a purple head, dog.
8: That's crazy,
4: purple-headed yogurt slinger. There's only so many ways to say the
9: bro,
4: thing.
9: Bro, hey, my homie's still calling me for that to this day,
2: That's a wild name.
8: Yeah, purple-headed is crazy.
2: I have never heard that.
11: Me neither. Big over like, here.
2: Purple-headed yogurt slinger?
10: Oh, that's what that fierro's duro, dog, for like, days.
8: You're like squeezing it too tight or something over
10: there,
8: bro.
10: Yeah. Lo vas a desmayar, homie.
9: All my homies were like, hey, why you have to get descriptive? I was like, bro, I'm out of class.
2: Because you put it in the message.
10: Se va a desmayar el fierro.
4: That's so funny that his homies clown him
9: for
2: Are you dating?
9: No, I haven't been. Hey, I've been building the game back up. You know, it's going to get back up there.
2: Okay, just don't be sending girls those photos that your ex posted.
9: No, none of that. And I'm telling you, I never sent the photo. She took it while I was asleep.
2: Oh, so it was all like socks to the side? Yes.
9: Yeah, that's what I'm saying. Everybody in the comments were like, hey, this is Sucio. Like, what is he doing? Sending tea? I'm like, no, bro. She caught me asleep.
8: It was cold outside.
9: It was all bad.
2: All right, my little Peter Pickle Pepper Eater. Thank you so much for giving us an update, bro.
9: Yeah, of course. Yeah, hey, thank y'all for reaching out. Hey, y'all really did help. Just know that.
2: Aw, you're welcome. Yeah, he met P-Rod.
11: He did.
9: Yeah, I met P-Rod. Yeah.
4: And he got shoes?
9: The package, bro. Yeah, I got shoes, trucks, and wheels, and grip tape, and hardware.
2: Wow. Shout out P-Rod.
10: Rods, hardware, package.
8: All that, but...
10: Everything
2: for his purple-headed
8: yogurt slinger. I just need the game.
2: Oh, you guys. There we go. That was a Ring It Back for the ages. 2026 so far. I wonder what the rest of 26 is going to give us. Okay, now keep it here. More Brown Bag Mornings on the way.
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5: 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Got a grass fire in Inglewood, 405 northbound on the Manchester Boulevard off-ramp. In East LA, crash on the 5 northbound before dipping, causing Lisbon Atlantic Boulevard. And watch your stolen car on the ramp from the 110 northbound towards the 405 southbound.
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4: Hella studious.
5: What's 9 plus 10?
6: 21.
4: Look at this studious fool.
7: Perritos, a few interesting studies over the past few years have given scientists new clues about what's going on when you have deja vu. And you know what, dude? I feel like they're trolling me because I have deja vu all the time.
8: Really? Mm-hmm.
7: And I feel like literally this happened already right here, guys.
1: Oh,
8: what?
7: No, I'm kidding. But dude, they're saying that your brain mistakes familiarity for memory. Like, no, dude, I've actually sat there and said, hey, I've gone through this before, and then I'm like, hey, that guy's about to walk through the door, and it happens. Mm-hmm. So don't tell me that it doesn't happen, yes. Bro.
8: Literally. Yeah. The first time I had deja vu, I was asking my dad, what is deja vu? It was so weird. I was like 5 years old.
9: It's a song.
8: No.
1: By J. Cole?
9: No, Deja Vu by Beyonce. Baby, I'm happy.
8: This was way before that. This was like 97. I was like, Dad, what's Deja Vu? And then I was like, whoa, I did this before.
1: Yeah.
7: Yeah, and then, so weird. And then you call it out. And then it happens. So it's like, how can you actually say that your brain's mistaking familiarity. With literally predicting the future?
1: Yeah. Mm. So I had it one time. I had a dream, and it was a really stupid dream. And I was like, it was weird. Like, I was like in some weird city like Boston with J. Cole. And I was like working with J. Cole. And I had this dream when I was here at Power 106. So weird. So dumb. Then fast forward to 2014, I'm in freaking Boston with J. Cole.
8: That's crazy.
9: That's tight.
1: And it's like, you can't tell me that's familiarity. I had never been to Boston before.
9: Yeah.
1: And I remember in the dream that I had, I was looking at this one building, and that's where it passed by again, where I was like, oh crap. And I was like, what the hell? Like, I literally felt this before. I saw this before.
8: Cool. Yeah.
1: So you can't tell me that. Also, if anyone didn't know, I was in Boston with J. Cole. I was working
8: twice.
1: Forest Hills Drive. Yeah, it was a cool thing. I was a social media correspondent before it ever existed.
9: Oh. You were. Okay.
10: There was one time, like, I was getting off the 10 freeway, and there was this building. And I don't know why. I was just like, it said deja vu on it. So then I was like, I need to go in here. I'm having deja vu.
8: Uh-huh.
10: And I went in, and I had the time of my life. I went back again and again and again. I was like, I keep having deja vu.
8: Oh.
1: It's the strip club.
7: Were you going to the strip club?
9: Oh. Okay, that's what I thought. I hate you.
7: 1,000 pretty girls and 3 ugly ones?
1: Is that what it's like?
7: Yeah. That's the line. It's 1,000 beautiful women and 3 ugly ones. Yeah. Every time I go there, it's the 3 ugly ones.
8: You get deja vu. Like, deja vu. I did this yesterday.
4: Hella studious. Look at this studious ass fool. Shake.

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0: What's up? This is B-Real from Cypress Hill.
1: Cypress Hill.
0: Where are you from, Messe? Don't you know I'm local?
2: There's a city that is possibly going broke because of how much they got fined for breaking the law this past 4th of July and lighting fireworks.
3: What? Oh, they were for real.
2: Yes, they were for real about getting everybody.
3: Damn.
2: Do you guys want to guess what city it is? And I'm going to give you a hint. It's around Angie's hood.
3: Santa Ana.
4: Oh, Irvine.
2: Nope.
3: They don't even do that.
2: They don't even do fireworks over there.
4: Around Angie's hood.
2: Yeah.
3: Stanton.
4: Damn. Westminster?
3: Westminster?
2: Nope.
4: Tustin?
2: Tustin? No. No, no, no. The city of Orange.
3: What?
4: Orange?
2: Yes. Reportedly, allegedly, they got $240,000 worth of fines this year.
4: Damn.
3: How much?
2: $240,000 worth of fines this year. And over 300 calls reporting all fireworks.
3: Damn, snitching.
2: A lot of people were snitching this year on them.
4: Half the town is illegal criminals and half the town snitches, basically.
2: Why are you saying that, Vic?
4: Well, because they're doing fireworks.
2: Oh, okay, that's why?
4: Yeah.
2: Oh.
4: But that's a trip. That means that, like, there's like, all right, one person's with the business on the block, and the other person's like, oh my God, call the police right now.
2: There was one block.
4: That's a bad mix.
2: There was one block in the city of Orange, 700 block of North Elmwood Street, and they're dealing with $111,000 worth of firework fines.
3: Dude, that's like half of it.
4: It must have been like a block party.
2: That's what I'm thinking, too.
4: Maybe. It had to be.
2: I looked at the block on Google Maps, and it looks like a nice neighborhood.
3: Oh, it is?
2: Yeah, it's like a nice neighborhood. I'm like,
4: that's messed up, bro. $111,000.
3: Oh, you know that it's one hater or two haters that were not invited to the block party?
4: To the block party?
3: And they just called the cops.
4: Because they knew they were snitches.
2: Yeah.
4: They're like, why don't I want you around? But they called anyway.
2: The 700 block of East Barkley Avenue got $70,000 worth of fines.
4: Oh, man.
3: And that's all in Orange.
2: This is all in Orange, the city of Orange. 600 block of North Highland Street, $21,000 worth of fines.
3: Hey, this is so like back money. To back, huh?
2: What do you mean?
3: They're like 700 and 600.
2: Yeah, block. Probably around the same areas. Yeah,
3: right?
2: Yeah.
4: That's so much.
2: To East Sycamore Avenue, $15,000 worth of fines.
4: Oh, I know there are more Sycamore.
2: They're sick of more fines. And then they sent about like 26 drones around that area too as well. Yep, so they were catching everybody this 4th of July.
4: Hell no. City of Orange just went bankrupt.
2: And I was in the city of Santa Ana. I was in the city of Santa Ana this
3: month. Oh, you were?
2: That was the first time ever in Santa Ana for 4th of July.
3: Oh, it was?
2: Yeah, it was like a war zone over
3: there. Yeah,
2: dude.
3: Honestly, like, bah, bah, bah. I didn't go to sleep till like maybe 2 a.m. because of the fireworks.
2: Yeah.
3: But it's like something that you know. Like
2: I didn't know Santa Ana gets down like
3: that.
2: Oh,
3: yeah, we get down.
4: We get down.
3: Yeah, we get down like that.
2: I pulled up to a block party. I don't think it was legal, though. Like, they just put some cones out and blocked off the street.
3: That's all we need.
4: Yeah.
2: And I was just like, is this allowed? And
3: why not?
2: Like, yeah, nobody complains. I was like, are you sure about this?
3: Yeah, then, that's a block party.
2: I saw fireworks that I've never seen. They have cages on them.
3: Like,
2: that's how crazy they go in Santa Ana with these fireworks.
4: Damn.
2: That's why I was like, damn, all right, I believe it that the city of Orange, you know, got these fines.
3: I didn't know Orange got down like that. Yeah. I know Santa Ana does, but I did not know Orange.
4: And I guess there's not a lot of snitches in Santa Ana because they didn't get enough calls.
3: I never called the cops.
4: There we go.
3: Wow.
4: Love it. Love it. All right. Thanks, Greg. All right. Angie, you got some cheese mission for us?
3: I do.
4: All right.
5: Don't you know I'm local? Summer starts with Stella Rosa.
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9: Cheesemation with Angie.
3: Okay, you guys, you gotta tell me if this is considered cheating, okay?
4: Okay.
3: Because Lil Wayne.
4: Yes.
3: Lil Wayne, you guys. He was caught. He was actually exposed by a former teen mom, Rachel Beaver, that they were DMing.
4: Oh, she's like a teen mom on the show?
3: Yeah, she's not a teen mom right now.
4: No,
3: this is not a teen mom. She's actually 23, which is crazy. Same age as his ex-fiance.
4: Ah.
3: Yeah. So it's really weird because like, the time lapse, it's pretty much he was DMing back and forth, text messaging this girl named Rachel at the same time that he was engaged, that we didn't know, with his other fiance, Maddie.
4: Oh.
3: So apparently, yeah. So Rachel, this 23-year-old former teen mom, he's exposing him, saying like, you know what? I slid into his DMs first, asked a dare, and pretty much she said, "Fly me out. I won't say anything like the last one."
4: But she did. She's
3: now
4: telling everybody
3: now because she DM'd him back in November of last year.
4: Oh my god!
3: Then they exchanged phone numbers and they were going back and forth, saying like, "When are you gonna fly me out?" And Lil Wayne said like, "Oh, don't worry, I will." Like. We'll handle all that, pay you back, all that stuff. Eventually, they never actually met up.
4: Okay.
3: Because she had some, like, she had some problems with, like, getting the ID stuff corrected, right?
2: What?
3: She had some ID issues. Yeah. I don't know exactly. She didn't put those problems, but they never met up.
4: Okay.
3: And eventually, Lil Wayne did block her because she kept hitting him up, and then the little text messages went from blue to green.
4: Okay. He blocked her.
2: Yeah, he blocked her. Definitely blocked her. Yeah, that's still cheating.
4: For sure.
2: Yeah,
3: 100%. Okay. Oh, my God. Okay, because I thought for sure both of you guys were going to say, like, no, that's not cheating. They never met up.
4: No. It was like...
3: The intention was there.
4: Yeah, to, like, fly her out. She couldn't get her passport or ID, whatever it was.
3: Yeah, she just had ID issues.
4: Probably would have if she could. But, yeah, Lil Wayne keeps running into the same issue.
3: Yeah.
4: And it's all with, like, 23-year-olds, so... I would tell Lil Wayne to stop taking over for the 99s and the 2000s and just go back to the 30-year-olds.
2: You went there.
3: Let me just get out of here before you say something crazy. That's it for Chismation, brought to you guys by your Toyota dealers. I'm Angie from Brown Bag Mornings on Power 106.
1: If it's hip hop, you know Letty's on.
6: Yeah, go.
1: Rap sheet. Letty set, go.
4: All right, you guys. Mike Jones.
2: Who?
4: Mike Jones said the industry is fake, and he was done wrong, even though he kept it 100 the whole time, even though he was on top of the game. He did an interview recently where he told the story about how T-Pain and others were fake, because while he was on top of the world in 2005, he was asked to rap on I'm in Love with a Stripper, and he helped blow up T-Pain. All right, listen to this story.
7: His guy came to me and was telling me about the record. I did the record, show love on the record. And in exchange, all I needed was for you to do Cutty Buddy for me. But it was politics when Cutty Buddy came around. I'm in the video with a muscle shirt on and I ain't got none of the features in the video.
4: He was by himself, you guys. It's really messed up. I did some digging and I found the original version of Cutty Buddy featuring T-Pain.
3: Oh, really?
4: Yeah, it leaked onto the internet in like early 2008.

0: banger. So it turns out when it was time to release the song officially, T-Pain's label blocked it and wouldn't clear the song for him. And they said they didn't want to oversaturate the market because he had 12 songs on radio. Damn. And he didn't want to be 13. So they were like, have too many songs.
1: That's not on T-Pain. That's on the label.
0: Yes, yeah. But also, so it just caused the whole thing. Yeah. Mike Jones was forced to replace, he was forced to replace T-Pain with Trey Songz. That's Trey Songz.
1: Oh, yeah. Wow.
0: That's Trey Songz. So he was forced to do that. It caused confusion with the song all over the place. Twista was on one version. Lil Wayne was on another version. Trey Songz was on another version. It was just a mess. So when it was time to shoot the video, I watched it, and Mike Jones was all alone in the video. There was no features. Well, not one person showed up.
1: Isn't that better? Now he has girls all over himself.
0: There wasn't even girls. It was just kids. Like, it was just like it was like a concept, like telling a story. Like, he had to pivot because there was no rappers in the video besides him.
1: What?
0: It was all bad.
1: If anything, this helped him because I remember hearing all these different versions all the time. And I remember
0: but which one's the right version?
2: I remember the T-Pain one.
1: Even that so blew up.
0: All that, when I could imagine Trey Songz being like, I don't want to be on that song. You didn't even want me on the song. I'm just a replacement. I don't want to be on the
1: video. Yeah, but then when it becomes like other artists jump on it here and there like multiple times and it becomes like a thing.
0: It was just a confusion because everybody didn't know what version they were going to hear. And when the album came out, it was T-Pain on the hook again. They finally cleared it. So it was just a whole big mess. But yeah, Mike Jones said the industry is fake. All right.
2: Oh, wow.
0: That's what he said. All right. That was Rap Sheet. I'm Rose Kranzbeck for Brown Bag Mornings on Power 106. And Greg, we have some scrolling coming up next.
2: Yes, Instagram is finally getting rid of all the creeps with Meta glasses. And I'll tell you who it is next.
0: All right. Yeah. All that and more. Brown Bag Mornings.
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4: 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Got two separate crashes in Boyle Heights on the 60 West Metro Way to Boulevard. CC block on all lanes right now, and there's a slow drive in the 710. In Paramount, got an injured dog in the carpool lane, 91 West for Atlantic. And vehicles sold in Westminster, stuck in the center divider, 405 Southman at Bolsa Avenue. Watch for the traffic right there.
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3: Convict. Hey, what's that?

0: All right, we're going to take it to WWE Raw with this one. Wrestling.
1: Finally, let's go.
0: Do you guys know the girl Lyra Valkyria?
2: Yes.
0: She's an Intercontinental Women's Champion. She's on Raw, and she does incredible things, right?
1: They say she's the future. I don't know about that, but you know what I'm
0: saying.
2: She wears these stupid wings.
0: We don't like her in here?
1: No, there's nothing wrong with her. Like, she's not like a mean person or like a bad girl or whatever, however you want to say it. She's not a heel.
0: Bad girl.
1: She's not a bad girl. But yeah, I'm just not the biggest fan. Like, I'm fans of, like, you know, Liv Morgan and stuff like that.
2: She looks like, you know, the Victoria's Secret wings that they wear on the runway? Okay. Yeah, she wears that. It's like, bro,
0: what's wrong with that? You guys love it in Victoria's Secret.
2: It's weird.
0: Okay, well, you guys got to check out this interview because she was being interviewed, and the interviewer was really mean to her, kind of like how Greg and Greg and Vic are being. Listen to this.
3: Past Lyra, are we going to see that version of Lyra again?
4: Champion Lyra?
3: Or more happy Lyra and smiley.
4: I am happy.
3: Teeth, you're happy.
4: Yeah.
3: You're happy right now.
4: Yeah.
3: I wouldn't say that's a happy smile.
4: What? What's wrong with my smile?
3: Maybe you should talk to Adam Pearce about therapy.
4: It's a company. Why is everyone acting like this to me?
0: That's so mean.
1: They're trolling the hell out of her.
0: That's so mean. Telling her, don't you smile?
1: That doesn't look like a happy smile.
5: You
0: need therapy?
5: Yeah, she sounded like she was like, why?
0: She was shocked. She was confused. Yeah. And then she kind of went into panic mode. Like, she started really panicking over the whole set. Listen to this.
4: Just don't understand. I'm the best I've ever been in my entire life. Okay. It's not me with the problem.
3: I think we should end the interview. I think we should end the interview.
4: I'm the one that's fine. We're not getting anywhere because you're not good at your job.
3: You're probably right, but you know.
4: Why would an interviewer stress me out this much? Why are your lights so bright? Why is it so hot in here? I just feel like this setting was designed to, like, pull this out of me. I'm great. Like, this is what you got. You've got me all stressed.
3: I'm going to turn the camera off, and then we'll just leave it there. Okay?
4: Great. This was a massive waste of my time. Thanks so much.
0: How awkward.
1: I felt bad for her.
0: I felt a lot of bad for her, especially after you fools are like, she's so stupid wings.
1: Why is there so much lighting in here?
0: She's Irish, though.
5: Yeah, she's mad. That's a waste of my time.
0: She's like the Conor McGregor of women upset. In WWE.
1: She's Irish. Yeah.
0: And keep this in mind, she's a champion. Like, she has a belt.
6: Yeah, so why are you hating?
1: I'm not the biggest fan of hers.
2: She's not like anything crazy. That's the thing.
6: She's a champion.
0: She doesn't have big boobs?
1: I don't really look.
0: Does the girl
1: for
0: you guys like have big boobs?
6: Okay, that makes sense.
0: Yeah,
6: they just say that.
2: Really that. She's not a good wrestler. Like, she's not
1: a bad girl.
6: She's a champion.
2: She's bad, but she's not the best. Like, we have Charlotte Flair that was really good.
1: She's not a bad girl.
2: Yeah.
4: You know, why would an interviewer stress me out this much? Why are your lights so bright? Why is it so hot in here? I just feel like this setting was designed to, like, pull this out of me. I'm great. Like, this is what you got. You've got me all stressed.
0: Poor girl.
1: I feel bad again. Damn it.
2: I don't.
5: See, what if he told you?
6: You feel better?
1: That cosa?
0: I'm going to root for her now. Just because you don't like her.
6: Go ahead, girl.
0: Go ahead.
1: All right, Lyra.
0: Lyra.
5: Valkyra.
0: All right. That was Petty Police. I guess we're in here, too. They need to arrest us. All right. Brown Bag Mornings. Keep it here. Scrolling with the
2: homies. Instagram is finally banning something that should have been done a long time ago.
0: Finally banning what?
2: What do you think it is?
0: Fake profiles. I hate when someone's in your comments acting all annoying and harassing you, and it's just a dead, like, profile. It's someone that has no followers, no pictures.
5: Yeah.
6: Right.
1: You shouldn't be allowed to not have a picture.
0: I agree. There should be some kind of verification so you can really be about it.
1: And it can't be a cartoon.
0: That part.
1: They always be put in cartoons.
2: Yeah. Yeah. Mm-hmm. Any other guesses?
0: Oh, it's not that?
2: It's not that at all.
1: Hating homegirls?
5: You should have to verify a dead person too when you try to do a GoFundMe, because I've donated to some fake ones.
0: But this is Instagram, not GoFundMe.
2: Something in Instagram that should be banned.
1: His face.
0: He's like, he just got here. Concrete present.
5: Go with it, guys.
0: Follow me.
2: Angie, can you guess?
6: I was going to say likes.
2: Okay, fake likes.
6: People get obsessed with likes and things like that.
2: That's true.
0: Oh, get rid of likes?
6: Yeah, get rid of likes.
0: There's a setting you can do.
2: You can hide it. Yeah. But nope, you guys are all wrong. All right. Who in here has meta glasses? Anybody have meta glasses?
5: Me.
2: Yeah, meta glasses. Yeah, meta glasses.
0: No. Pobres. Yo.
1: Yo también.
2: Do you guys record people without them knowing?
0: No. Weird.
2: What have you recorded?
0: Who have you recorded?
5: You feel me?
2: No, nothing.
5: I would never do that. No, I would never do that. Me estoy grabando.
0: There's an Instagram like guy, like a content creator, and he meets up with dudes to turn off, I guess, because when you record on meta glasses, a little light turns on.
2: Yeah,
0: he meets up with them to disconnect that light.
2: He like
0: so they could just be creeps without people knowing.
5: Yeah, and then there's another kid that I just started finding. He's really hilarious with that. And it's a, you know, very harmless pranks, and he just gets people to go on this rigmarole, and he acts like really, really oblivious, and he doesn't know what's going on, like with the credit card or.
1: Oh, I've seen that.
5: Have you seen that one?
1: Yeah, my favorite one is when they have a translator for a different language that he can speak.
2: Yeah.
0: What does that have to do with the meta glasses?
2: Because they're all wearing meta.
0: Okay. Okay. Got it. I was like, wait, what are we doing? Rigmarole? What'd you say?
5: A rigmarole is like you taking them through like loops and having them do all kinds of stuff that has nothing to do with nothing.
0: Mm. Well, are we on a rigmarole right now?
5: Yes.
1: Constantly.
2: Enjoy it now because all of that content is officially going to be banned. Oh. Instagram and Meta, they're coming together and they're going to do a little like project of banning everybody that makes content like that.
0: Okay.
2: So you know the people that walk up to you, like you had it done to you before, Letty. What? Remember the guy asked you like, how much is your purse?
0: Yeah.
2: Did you know that he was recording?
0: But he wasn't wearing meta glasses.
2: Yes, he was.
0: He wasn't wearing meta glasses.
2: On the
0: This was before meta. I think he was being just recorded.
2: I thought he was wearing meta glasses the whole time.
0: No. Awkward. What?
5: No, nothing. Poor guy.
2: No, that's what the content usually is. Like people walk up to you with meta glasses
0: on.
2: Yeah,
0: he did. No, he walked up to me and he asked. It's crashing. No.
2: That's what.
0: By the way, meta is Instagram is meta. Meta it's owns too, Instagram.
2: Yeah, it's like
6: I was gonna say the same thing, but
0: they didn't come together.
6: It.
0: They are together.
5: Yeah, he was. Yes, he was.
1: He was wearing it. Just go with it.
5: I'm speaking my god.
0: Yes, I remember.
1: He was part of it.
0: I remember, yes.
2: Because a lot of people are doing content like that where they walk up to random people and they're wearing meta glasses and they don't know that they're recording.
0: I was walking at the Americana.
2: He asked you about your purse.
0: My purse.
2: He had meta glasses on, right? Mm-hmm. Exactly. Oh my god. All that content gone.
0: Gone.
1: Oh no.
0: Wow. I love that you think that's the content that is gone. It's the fools being perverts, recording women.
2: Yeah.
0: Women walking, women talking, women
2: saying,
0: living their own lives, shopping, and these fools are just scanning. And
5: so they're not getting rid of just meta content? Just like
2: they're going to crack down on the ones that have like harassment and that are exploiting
0: like
2: strangers.
0: That you can tell that girls are not.
1: When they're obviously agitating people.
2: Yeah.
1: You know what I'm saying?
5: Yeah, those are harmless, though.
1: Well, they are.
5: There's one where this guy rolls up and he's at the grocery store and he gets a credit card and he has like a juice bottle and he puts the credit card in between the juice bottle.
0: And he records himself.
5: And then he's like, I want to pay for this.
0: I don't think those are. I think it's the ones where you guys are being perversions.
1: What about also like
5: you guys, wait a minute.
0: Man.
2: But those videos,
5: the
2: workers don't know that they're being recorded.
1: Yes.
2: So that's the problem.
5: That's what I'm saying. Are those it too?
2: Yeah. It's so like the ones that are exploiting.
0: I feel like Greg just read the IG caption and there's actual more to the
1: There's
0: story.
1: This one where people get really agitated. There's this guy who sets up two butch lesbians on a date.
5: Oh, yeah.
2: Oh, yeah.
1: A blind date. And then they get upset because they're not each other's type, you know? And then he's just like, oh, y'all talk.
5: Yeah.
1: And then they get so angry. And obviously, they don't know they're being recorded.
5: Yeah.
1: But they,
5: there was, this one guy who took a snake to the pet grooming shop. And he's like, I want you to groom my snake. And the dude's like, we don't do that here. He's like, but it says pets, and this is my pet.
0: Okay, the head of Instagram named Adam Mosseri said, if you're posting content that's taking advantage of people and harassing them, like a lot of these pickup line kind of videos that we've heard of and seen, then we're going to take that content down. We don't want people to be surreptitiously taking videos of other people and harassing them and then posting them on our platform. So we're trying to fight that every way we can.
5: Because you know why? they've probably gotten letters or lawsuits and like, hey, my face is up here. I don't want
0: to. I need to speak to that fool because honestly, like, I don't know if you guys have ever reported some actual harassment and then Instagram hits you back with like, they didn't violate anything.
1: Are
0: you kidding? It feels like you protect
1: the harassment,
0: the trolls. Yep. It's almost like they're free. This user 7Zola that's telling you really harsh things, you report them, they didn't violate. What?
5: Oh, yeah.
1: Found no violation. I get those all the time. They made to you. What?
5: I get those messages all the time.
0: Do that, guys.
6: Yeah. Focus on that part.
2: Mm-hmm. Well, be careful out there with your content.
0: Yeah. And don't do that. Don't be perverts. Yeah. Right? That happened to me, Greg. Never. Thank you for reminding me.
2: Yeah, you know, what if that guy was a creep?
0: I was walking in
6: by yourself.
2: You consented to that?
0: No, I didn't.
2: Well, see?
0: I said no.
2: Ask for consent.
0: Mm-hmm. Yes, do that. You
6: always.
0: Thanks, Scrolling.
2: Yes.
7: And now, the weather.
8: Hell no, dog!
7: With Concrete Storm.
5: Peritos, it is going down for the weather. Thursday, August 6th. First, we hit the city of San Fernando. It's going to be hot. Te vas a estar quemando. 92 degrees and 69 degrees at night. Next, we holla at the baddies in West Covina, especially the toxicas and all the cochinas. 91 degrees and 70 degrees at night. Next, we keep it 100 in the city of Downey, where fools plead the fifth, like Fauci. 89 degrees and 71 degrees at night. Now, we hit the derby in the city of Pomona. This is going to get the girls looking like Fiona. 92 degrees and 69 degrees at night. Yeah, like, you know, like Shrek's girl. Like, all ogre-ish.
2: Oh, okay.
5: Yeah. Ogre-ish. But it's going to be... It's going to be hot.
0: Again.
5: San Fernando, 92 and 69. West Covina, 91 and 70 degrees. Downey, 89 and 71. In Pomona, 92 and 69 degrees at night. But it's your boy Concrete from Poundback Mornings, or Power 106.
1: And keep it here. 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At number two, it's Jesus, whose ex-boyfriend gave him an STD.
6: Oh, yeah.
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0: 3, 2, 1.
1: Yeah, right now.
0: Homie Helpline. Ring it back.
2: Ring it back.
0: Revisiting the craziest calls of the year.
2: Ring it back.
0: The updates you've been waiting for. Number 2.
3: And we're going to take it back to April 17th with our

0: number two ring it back that you voted for, who you wanted us to call back and see what's up, what happened after you hung up, is there still drama in your life? Chances are it's a yes.
1: Yeah.
0: The homie helpline we are hitting you with today is our guy Jesus El Gay. All right.
2: What? So, whoa.
0: It is. Jesus hit us up because he's like in a freaking love triangle, trapezoidation.
3: Rectangle.
0: Yes, it's bad. It's bad, okay? If you remember back in April, Jesus hit us up because he had a side thing that kept him secret, but also gave him an STD.
1: Oh, yeah.
0: Yes. At that time, Jesus also had a man. His man found out. They stayed together, but he's been looking for revenge. Like, hey, my side thing, I want his partner to know too about all this situation, okay? Messy. About the antibiotics that they need to be taking.
1: Yeah.
0: Okay? Let's relive it right here. Number two, ring it back.
4: All right, check this out, homie.
5: You need a homie or need some help?
4: We need your help.
5: We need a line. phone line. We got your phone. The homie helpline.
3: Jesus needs our help.
2: Jesus
3: hit us up and said, hey, brown bag, my name is Jesus, and I need help. A couple years ago, I was in a relationship with a partner of 6 years.
1: Oh.
3: During the end of it, he pressured me to open the relationship. Months passed by, and I ended up meeting a man who we will call Alejandro.
1: Alejandro
3: and me fell hard for each other. Catch was,
0: what are we talking about here? Why are you talking like that kind?
3: Jesus and Alejandro.
0: Okay. Mm-hmm. Oh, okay.
3: She said, he said, Alejandro and me fell hard for each other, but the catch was that we were both in relationships and I was only supposed to be having fun. We went on a cruise together in secret.
2: What?
3: One time, Alejandro and I went to a comedy show. I wonder who they went to go see.
6: The homie Narciso.
3: And I came back super drunk and super late, and my ex-partner and Alejandro saw each other.
0: Dun, dun, dun.
3: My ex-partner still chose to keep the relationship going, only now we were open. Meaning we would be allowed to date outside of our relationship, but it did not last much longer. Things started to go downhill with Alejandro, and I realized he was a master gaslighter, very self-righteous and self-absorbed. One time, he gave me an STD.
0: What?
3: I called him super emotional about it, and he basically hushed me up and told me he didn't want to talk about it because it was stressful for him.
2: What?
3: Oh, stressful for him.
6: It's a lot of pressure, though. Mm-hmm.
3: Then he blamed getting the STD on his partner, when deep down, I knew it was from him fooling with others. He told me he and his partner have an unspoken agreement on having play with others, but really, I think it was another lie. Our last issue was telling him that blocking me is wrong and hurtful. He told me then that I was only troubled by it because of my abandonment issues. And
0: no,
3: I told him nobody likes being blocked by someone they care about. Weeks later, he brings it up again, gets mad, and blocks me finally for the last time. Now as time passes, I realize Alejandro was a massive snake. So now I wonder, brown bag, should I honor whatever connection we had and take it to the grave, or should I rat the snake out and give him what he deserves?
0: Take what to the grave? The STD?
3: Wow.
0: No,
3: the relationship.
0: Oh, okay.
3: To basically rat him out to his partner.
0: Okay, well, Jesus is on the line.
1: Chuy.
0: Jesus.
7: What up, my people?
3: What up, dog?
7: What's up? So, yeah, I mean, yeah, it's a lot of stuff happening in my life.
3: We had to cut a lot of it out because you wrote a lot, Jesus.
7: Believe me, there's like three times like of that stuff that happened.
0: I bet. So, Jesus, I have some questions. It's a lot of fun to tell it. I have some questions just so we can understand you a little bit more. How do you know Alejandro?
7: I had just, like, seen it on Instagram or something like that from another guy I was talking to. I just, you know, shot him a DM, and I was like, oh, you know, whatever. I never do that type of stuff.
0: Right.
7: And, yeah, we started talking, and eventually we set up a date. Came over and everything clicked.
0: But he was your sneaky leak at that point because you were already in a relationship.
7: Well, at that point, I was in a
0: open
7: relationship because my ex had like pressured. You know, it was all this drama. So we were cool on that case, on that front, yeah. And then at the time, Alejandro, he told me that he was kind of vague about it, but he told me that, like we're open, we just have a unspoken agreement and I was like, all right, cool.
0: What did anyway, we're just making sounds. Sorry. Hey, Jesus, what did you like about him?
7: He was really respectful. I did like that part about him. I don't know if you guys know, but you know, if you think dudes are dogs, you know, like gay dudes are way worse. You know, like, really? It's hard to find
0: a good gay guy.
7: Way worse. Yeah. It's hard. It's horrible.
0: Okay,
7: it's
0: I've heard that like about like people I know and love that are in that community. They tell me that you guys are.
6: Yeah, but also lesbians are aggressive.
0: That the guys are very like, you guys don't want to set relationship. You just want to play the field. No, yeah. Like the dudes in that lifestyle are very. Is that true, Jesus? Would you say that? It's hard to find a serious relationship because everybody just wants to play around.
7: Very much so. I mean, I get it because, you know, we're at the end of the day, we're all dudes. So, like, it does make a little bit of sense.
6: Se entienden.
7: You guys know what's up.
6: You look at each other. What's up, perro?
3: Hey, homie.
6: The perrito.
7: Oh, yeah.
6: The perrito, ¿qué?
3: Ponte.
7: like, you know, don't get me wrong. Like, I understand it, but, you know, half the time, you know, like, my first interaction with these dudes would be, they'll send some peculiar things, you know, and the
6: like
7: first
6: what?
7: Thing.
6: Like what? Like what?
3: You gotta tell us.
0: I like that.
3: You gotta tell us.
7: Some peculiar body parts, you know?
0: Peculiar.
7: That's the type of stuff I don't exactly like, you know. I like to have fun, but, you know, I like to know, like, their favorite color and stuff first.
0: Oh, yeah.
6: Brown. Brown.
0: Can I get to know you first? Yeah. I guess for you, Jesus, and I'm wondering, like, yeah, you guys know, okay, you guys understand each other, you're dudes. A lot of hit it and quit it is happening, or a lot of I just want to have fun, I don't want commitment.
6: A lot of dip and dip.
0: Yeah, but for some people that want, like, a relationship or true connection, that can be tough, and I'm assuming, Jesus, you are one of those people.
7: Oh yeah, definitely. And I was, you know, I'm gonna be straight up, like, I'm not crying about what I went through in both of those relationships, because a lot of it was my choice to endure. And not only that, but I knew I was doing something that wasn't exactly correct, you know.
0: Right.
7: You know, I'm very honest about that with myself. You know, I'm not playing like I'm no victim or anything like that. But I will say, you know, when you're in one bad relationship and then somebody else pops up, and you know, there's something that is rare to find. You know, in the weak moment, I did accept it. You know,
6: you're not a victim. You're a victor.
3: Hold on.
6: I'm just here.
0: Okay, so what do you want to do now? Because just for like a recap of what went on with you, from the best to our knowledge, you were dating a guy. He's your ex now. In that relationship, you guys were kind of open. Durante ese tiempo, you met a guy on Instagram and you started hitting it off with him. He was the perfect dude. Really respectful, really kind, muscular. It was everything that you liked about a dude. Especially in the community where sometimes it's just a bunch of garden hoes around. Like, no one wants to settle down, nothing, right? Now you find out that this person, the Alejandro dude, also has another partner. And he says they're open, but you kind of don't know whether that's true or not. He ends up doing something crazy. He gives you an STD. You're tripping. He's saying he got it from his partner. You're kind of like, nah, you're going around. And this person that I thought you were, you're not. Right? So now you're wondering if you should tell Alejandro's main what went down?
7: Yeah. So I told it to two friends, exactly. And, yes. Well, no, actually, it's been a lot of friends. But, like the deep part of it, I told two friends. And you know, like, how friends are. They're like, you know, once they hear bad things, they're like, they want you to go get revenge or whatever. And they're like, oh, you should just like, you know, ruin his life, you know? I want to keep some of the honor, you know, and what we had.
0: Like, whether it was good times, even though it wasn't real.
7: Yeah, you know, but, you know, as time passes and I'm healing and, you know, like, I'm more free with my life and the decisions of, you know, myself, I'm like, you know what? Maybe I should ruin his life, you know?
0: Yeah.
7: I don't know.
0: So,
3: yeah.
0: The mentality is crazy. That, you know, I feel like maybe I should ruin his life.
3: Maybe that'll heal him.
0: What does ruin his life mean to you? Tell his partner or get with his partner?
3: Ooh.
0: Oh,
6: put sugar in his gas tank.
7: I can't be with the whole family, you know. He's
0: got
7: I'm not like
3: yeah.
7: that.
3: Yeah, he has respect.
0: Okay.
7: Decent man, though.
8: I perdon.
0: All right, Enrique, tell us, what would you tell the homie Jesus?
9: I think Jesus needs to call that guy's main chorizo right now and ask him, hey, bro, how did you take care of the STD your man gave me? Because my fierro's a little rusty right now.
2: That is...
0: Wow. You say, go ahead, write them out.
6: Rusty, never musty.
9: Right, yeah, you know, tell them the lechita was a little sour. I don't know what's going on.
2: Cheddar cheese on there.
0: Oh. Wow, Enrique. Wow.
6: Bitter.
0: Queso
2: cotija.
6: Jocoque.
9: I don't like that.
0: You're insane right now.
6: Like yogurt.
0: All right, do it. So you vote, do it.
6: This is out of control.
9: Yeah, do it, dog. Do what you gotta do. Hey, an eye for an eye, homeboy.
3: A brown eye for a brown eye.
8: Yeah, one for one.
0: All right, Robert and Pico Rivera. That was crazy. Robert.
9: Yes.
0: Yo, hello, Robert. What's up, Robert?
9: What up? You
0: are the other angel on Jesus' shoulder. Aww. You think he should not air out his ex Sneaky Link?
9: Yeah, I don't think he should. I think he should just leave it alone. He knew what he was doing and getting this out too. At the end of the day, it happens, you know?
2: No, it doesn't.
6: Yeah, he should air it out.
9: Yeah, I mean,
0: You've done it.
9: I don't think he's not. No, never. Mm-hmm. But, I mean, he has to know what kind of ability can happen if he's messing around with, you know, multiple people.
0: Yeah.
9: You know, you just never know.
0: That's true.
9: I think you should just leave the guy alone, let him be, and continue doing the same thing he's doing and just have fun. That's it.
0: Yeah. Thank you, bro. Because, Jesus, that is true. Like, at some point, and I'm assuming because you said I've done a lot of things too, you have to take accountability que también tú andabas de cirujo out in the streets también, ¿verdad, Jesus?
7: Not during all our stuff, which was actually really silly.
0: Yeah.
7: But.
0: Oh, you were faithful to him. You were faithful to your Sneaky Link, but you had a man.
7: Yeah, it was silly, but I understand that accountability part. I do get that too.
0: No way in Linwood.
10: Hey, brown bag.
0: What's up, bro? All right, talk to us, bro. What would you advise our homie Jesus?
10: I think he should just honestly move on. I know he went through some stuff. Honestly, I'm a big karma person, so if you're vengeful, I feel like it'll probably bite him back. If he ends up doing, you know, trying to ruin his life. I had like a past relationship, someone betray me, and I get the one that like vengeful.
0: Yeah.
10: But honestly, I just blocked that person. I'm like, it happened what happened. I gotta heal myself. Yeah, I'm not gonna talk to you, you know?
6: Hey,
10: I'll back.
6: But how did he betray you?
10: I got cheated on, but still.
3: With multiple dudes, or was it just one?
0: Why are you guys assuming that it's dudes?
3: What do you mean?
0: Why you guys? He never said it.
3: He did it?
2: No, he didn't.
6: I thought he said he.
2: No.
0: No, concept. He's just speaking from experience, past partner.
2: He never said
3: it. Concept.
6: Oh, my bad.
0: Are they making the wrong assumption?
10: Not necessarily, but.
6: Okay.
3: Okay.
6: Oh, man. For a time, man, I was like. I felt bad, dude. All right, well, whatever, that guy's an a-hole, dude.
0: Yeah.
6: You sound like a really cool dude.
0: And not the good kind, not the peculiar kind.
6: You sound like a really cool dude, like someone you would take to a Dodger game.
10: Can I just say I love the representation today? I've been listening to you guys.
6: And just so you know, man, we're just calling around, man, but it's all respectfully, and we love. We love y'all, man. It's all
3: much
6: love.
3: Yeah.
10: All right.
0: Shout
6: out
0: to the gay homies.
6: Yeah, man. Yeah, man. Shout out to gay homies. Man, we just out here set tripping, dog.
0: Yeah. we just out here letting the jokes fly.
6: Yeah.
0: Like y'all let it fly too.
3: Yeah, exactly.
0: Hey, Noe, are you single by any chance?
10: I am.
0: Ooh. Do you have muscles? Do you have muscles?
10: I'm a little stocky, but.
0: Ooh. Okay. Because you know the best way to get over someone is to
3: get in somebody.
0: Yeah. Oh, get under.
3: Oh, my bad.
6: Are you the bear?
10: Not necessarily. More like her otter.
6: A koala.
0: An otter? Wait, what? An otter?
3: Like a combo guard? Or
0: he likes... Wait, that must be a term.
2: Because he likes the wood.
6: What is that?
0: Because a bear is a term. I get you. A bear is a term.
3: Well, what's an otter?
0: Term?
2: They like the wood, right? Otters?
0: Hold on.
11: Wait.
0: Jesus.
6: Whoa.
0: Jesus,
6: whoa.
0: You like otters?
10: No, hell no.
0: What? Wait, what's an otter?
3: What's an otter?
10: An otter is like someone who's like skinny but hairy.
3: So Vic?
0: Oh, no, Vic.
3: First of all, I'm not skinny.
10: They might call Vic a bear. They'll call Vic a bear.
3: Don't profile me.
0: Okay.
6: He's a little koala bear.
0: Okay. And since we're all animals, what are you?
6: What are you?
10: I don't know. I'm just special, you know? I don't think they got nothing for me.
3: All of a sudden.
0: Are you a twink?
6: He's the Care Bear.
10: No, maybe I used to be, but you know, now I'm getting a little chunkier, a little more toned.
0: Oh, you got more junk.
6: What's a twink?
3: He's a panda
0: bear. A twink is like a little skinny one, not a baby, but a little skinny one.
11: Oh.
0: Yeah.
3: He's like a panda bear.
10: Yeah, like the king.
0: Piquilin, yeah. All right. We're going to find you someone, bro. I would rather find you someone than you go do something to that other fool. Because one, he doesn't deserve your time anymore. Look at all the stuff he's done to you. You're just going to open that door. Karma, all of that stuff, bro. We just got to find you a macho man, taller than 6 foot. Mm-hmm. A bear. What's up? All the bears out there. Ooh, check in.
6: Social worker.
0: Yeah. This fool was a twink at one point. That means he was really skinny and little. But now he's kind of grown into his own, okay?
11: Yeah. Yes, hombre, él también.
0: And he's been through some things. STDs, all that. He's
3: I'm sure the lines are going to blow up now.
0: He's living life.
6: I'm sure, yeah. Someone that can nail you, huh? Yeah. Someone that can nail him a house, give him a roof over his head.
5: 3, 2, 1. Yeah, right now. Homie Helpline. Bring it back. Bring it back. Revisiting the craziest calls of the year. Bring it back. The updates you've been waiting for.
0: And don't go anywhere because we have Jesus on the line. Oh. We're talking to him, getting an update after this.

Make a movie with your Steven Spielberg. Smoking on Keisha, cold, give me chills. What's your real name? And not your stripper name. I make it rain on you like a window pane. Dance, I make her dance. Tune, you make her.

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1: Number one for hip hop in Bellflower.
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3: 3, 2, 1.
4: Yeah, right now.
3: Homie Helpline. Bring it back. Revisiting the craziest calls of the year. The updates you've been waiting for. Number two.
1: Yes, you voted, and we are ringing it back for you, hitting you with the homie helplines that we need updates from because they were that juicy, okay?
5: Yep.
1: Now, this next one happened April 17th. You heard it. Our guy Jesus was going through, like, what? Like a love trapezoid over there?
6: It was something like that. Right?
1: He had a secret man that said, my man knows we're open, but he didn't.
6: It's kind of like a rectangle.
1: It's really weird. It's really weird for my guy. And then he also had his own partner that found out and then was like, quiere ser, what's the opposite? What's the guy version of mujeriego? Hombre riego or whatever. You're gonna go around be a thotty. I'm gonna be open too. So he was like stuck between all of these things.
6: Everybody's all open.
1: Emphasis on stuck. And then there's an STD added in the thing.
7: Yes, you're right.
1: So much threw drama.
6: It in there. It's got
1: and
6: burned.
1: Just, you know what else he threw in there?
7: Yeah.
1: That you a koala. Ooh.
7: That's what I wrote. I'm like, I remember him.
1: Yeah.
7: Koala Vic.
8: Koala Vic.
1: Mm-hmm. Now we have Jesus on the line. Jesus.
9: Hey, what's up?
1: Bro, you had a whole, I don't know what to call this, but it was a major dilemma in your life, wasn't it?
9: Yeah. Finally on the other end, but yeah, a lot of drama.
1: Mm-hmm. Speaking of the other end.
5: I was about to say, what other end?
1: What's up with the STD? What happened there?
7: Oh, yeah. How are you?
9: I got it cleared up. Good. It was actually pretty easy. The two shots. Each butt cheek.
1: Each butt cheek?
6: One could say that the STD is gonorrhea.
9: Nope.
1: It was a clap, bro.
6: Oh, no, I'm saying it's gone.
1: Oh, yeah. It's gone. Like,
6: it's gone.
1: This is a little pun. So now, I'm wondering, did you ever get revenge on the dude that you were messing around with who said his partner knew he was open, but that kind of felt fake?
9: No, I never really did. After the brown bag, I was kind of like, it shifted me in favor of just kind of keeping my decency, but I won't lie though, I still have temptations sometimes because I have some friends that tell me like, hey, it is good what you're doing, but a lot of people, they, you know, do a lot of bad things and never get what's coming to them. And you know, I think that is true. So
1: it's like the injustice of him getting away with it is irking you sometimes.
9: Yeah, sometimes, but I know the best thing is just to keep it how it is.
1: Yeah, so I'm
6: mature.
1: And what happened with you and your man? Are you guys together still? Is it open, closed? I don't know, 50-50?
9: Oh, we had separated a long time ago. That's a whole other story, like stuff thrown out the window, moved to Vegas. Like, it's a long story, but we've been separated. We were talking for quite a long time, and even during brown bag we're still talking, but we finally stopped talking probably like 2 months ago.
1: Wow, so you're cleared of all the bad vibes. You cleared of the secret lover and you cleared of the ex
5: and the STDs.
1: And the STDs.
9: Yeah.
6: Clean slate.
5: Yeah.
1: So you're what's life again. Like?
9: Well, I ended up meeting someone maybe like 3 months ago. Oh. You know, it's been pretty good. Really great guy. We've been taking it slow, actually. It's something I never did. It's like kills me. It rots my brain, but it feels right.
1: To go slow? To go slow like a sloth?
9: Yeah. Usually I'm all like, you know, getting ready to get married in like a month.
5: That's a lesbian thing.
9: No, it really is, though.
1: Okay, what about this guy? Talk to us about him.
9: Well, I mean, he's like a... He's, like, responsible. He's, like, cares about, like, where I'm headed in life. Like, he has-

0: gives me good advice on things, not to the detriment of like what I actually think. So he'll sit there and listen to me, kind of tell me how it is without being rude and mean. So really good guy so far.
1: And he's not somebody else's guy at the moment either, right? You're not a
0: single
1: lover?
0: No.
1: Okay. Jesus, what does your man look like? And why do you wish it was more like our guy Rose friends?
0: Well, I don't, first of all.
2: Oh.
3: He's serious about this guy.
0: He's
3: like a Greg.
0: He's like a southern guy, big, bald. I found out I like bald guys. I don't know.
4: Oh, pelones. Okay.
1: Okay.
0: Yeah, yeah. Just handsome, really handsome. I'm really bad. Even back then, I've been bad at describing things, but pretty much
1: in gay terms, is he a bear?
0: Yeah, I guess you could say that. Yeah. Okay,
1: there you go. I learned my terms.
3: There you go.
1: How'd y'all meet?
0: I actually hit him up online. I guess I'm always a pursuer.
1: Okay.
0: Yeah, I hit him up online. It just kind of looked like that. I didn't think anything of it.
3: Shot is shot. Mm-hmm.
5: Call caliente.
1: Yeah. ¿Y qué dice tu mamá of your lifestyle? Ay, mijo, te llamé Jesús y mira lo que estás haciendo, hijo.
0: She'll always like text me like the day after I go like spend a night with him, asking if like, you know, if he ate me, if I'm okay.
4: Your mom is asking you this?
0: Not ate like that, like ate like a cannibal, like if he killed me, you know.
4: What?
1: No.
3: What?
5: Bro, you were not like that. You made it even. It was even worse. Te destrozó.
1: Maybe it's because she saw
5: the. El pozo.
1: Maybe it's because she saw the Jeffrey Dahmer video. Because you know.
2: Makes sense.
5: Te destrozó el pozo el oso.
0: Yeah, she's crazy. She'll like. She knows I've been through so much stuff, so she'll like. They haven't talked, but they'll talk, like, through me. And she'll always say, like, tell him to not hurt you. I'm going to chop off one of his parts. You know, stuff like that.
1: Okay. No comes a mi hijo.
0: Yeah, aunque
1: te ruega, no lo comes. Cómeme. That's crazy.
5: Oh, my God.
0: Yeah.
1: Well, wow. Well, wow. Well, does he? No.
0: He does.
1: All right. Well, you're living life. Oh, I love that for you, okay? See, you had some drama towards the early part of the year. It's almost end of summer. It feels like you're kind of like you've let go of some bad weight on you, and now you're with someone new.
0: Mm-hmm. Yeah, and you know, so far, like I'm good whether it goes great, and I'm good whether it doesn't end up the way I want.
1: Good.
0: And that's something I kind of needed.
3: That's
0: good.
3: Great. That's good.
1: There's always going to be someone ready to eat you, brother. Someone somewhere.
5: Yeah, ready to fill your
0: beer. Really long.
1: Okay.
0: It's a freaky world out there.
1: It is. You're part of it. Thank you so much for joining us. And hey, what do you have to say to everybody that was excited to hear an update about you and voted you one of the most memorable homie helplines?
0: I appreciate it. I appreciate my life was that much of a mess, but I got voted up, guys. Thank you very much. And I would just say my advice in this situation is that if you ever have a gut feeling about what's right or wrong, really go with your gut feeling when you feel like something's going wrong and do your soul justice.
1: Yeah, there we go. Yeah. Even if they're all in your guts, okay? Yeah. There we go.
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1: Hey, we have tickets right now, a 4-pack to go experience the thrill of Fast and Furious Hollywood Drift. 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Caller 10, you are going to Universal Studios Hollywood, yeah. All right? And since we're doing the ringbacks, mm-hmm. not only are we hitting you with the most requested and loved homie helplines of 2026 so far, there was also some callers. Like, this wasn't even the story.
2: Oh, yeah.
1: This is someone that called in mm-hmm. that we need an update on. And mm-hmm. there's a guy by the name of Alan. He hit us up during our Brujeria week because he had Brujeria of his own in his house. Even showed us video of the situation. We are going to get an update from him on what's been happening in his life since. And for some reason, I feel like it's going to get spooky. Oh. Don't go anywhere. It's Power 106.

0: 2, 1.
1: Yeah, right now.
0: Homie Helpline. Ring it back.
2: Ring it back. Ring it back.
0: Revisiting the craziest calls of the year.
2: Ring it back.
0: The updates you've been waiting for.
3: All right, you voted. You wanted us to ring it back and give you the craziest, most memorable calls from the Homie Helpline. And I'm going to tell you right now, this one wasn't even the original Homie Helpline. It was a caller that tripped us up so much, we had to get an update, okay? Mm. Now, his name is Alan. And Alan hit us up after hearing about some brujeria type of Homie Helpline.
4: Yeah.
3: The thing is, he gave us video evidence of the brujeria. We all saw it. We were scared as heck.
4: Freaked out.
3: You could look at it, Brown Bag Mornings 106 on Instagram.
4: Yep.
3: It's him and his boo cuddled up and something at the end of the bed. I thought it might have been his leg up. You know, like when your leg goes up, it kind of makes a little teepee.
4: Yeah.
3: Right?
4: Yeah.
3: Or he was very happy dream.
5: Oh,
3: it looked like a tent.
4: Yeah.
5: It did.
3: But then you could see it kind of waver off very, like, I don't know. Right. It felt like Paranormal City. Paranormal Activity.
4: Yeah. For sure.
3: Right? Con, you saw your skeptic, but it still looked very, very...
6: Yeah, it looks
3: suspicious,
6: very
3: spiritualistic,
6: curious.
3: Yes,
4: it, like, disappeared.
3: It
4: was.
3: It did. Also, he needs to clean his room. Is something we got a lot of comments on.
5: Oh yeah,
6: so.
5: It was
6: pretty messy.
3: It was there was a bong. There was like stuff on the floor.
6: Drogas, gays, all kinds of stuff.
3: El demonio.
4: There's a man in his bed,
6: and they wonder why there's paranormal activity.
3: So we had to get Alan back on the line. Alan, good morning.
7: Hello, good morning.
3: Alan.
4: What up, dog?
7: What up, I'm back.
3: Alan, talk to us, because this whole video and your escándalo was pretty crazy. You first had an ex that you thought maybe had done something weird, no?
7: Yeah, that I thought he was messing with me at first.
3: Why?
7: Just because, like, well, I just didn't believe it, like, when he would tell me things would go missing at first. Mm-hmm. Not just, like, maybe he's just moving on, you know what I mean? Like, to mess with me. I don't know. He likes to play pranks and stuff like that.
3: Yeah.
7: So at first I had thought that, and then once we got the video, I was just like, there's no way.
3: Oh, it hung up. It hung up.
5: Dude, that's creepy.
4: Hey, you didn't hear when he answered the phone, you heard somebody in the background?
3: Yeah, I think he's with someone.
4: Yeah, with somebody.
5: Okay, that person's not
4: or
5: creepy.
4: Someone with him.
5: No.
3: Okay, let's see once we get him back on the line.
5: Honestly, right. What creeped me out was like the crackling.
4: Yeah.
5: That was weird.
4: That's not

0: Bro, there you have no woman or no TV on. It kind of sounded like you were at a restaurant or something.
1: Yeah.
2: Yeah.
3: No, I'm just in my room.
0: Ali, oh, shut up!
1: Oh, my God!
0: Ali,
1: oh, my God, it's happening again!
0: No! Ali, do you have the TV on? The radio something?
3: I had the TV on, but that was before I answered.
1: Bruh.
3: Okay, maybe it like echoed out. I don't know.
1: And it was echoed out? What? All of a sudden it was
0: crackling. I thought you answered and you're at work or something.
1: Yeah. I heard a lady.
4: Stop.
1: It was crackling nonstop.
0: You heard the crackling concrete.
4: Yeah.
0: You're right here.
1: It's not crackling no more.
5: And there was a woman at the beginning.
1: Yes. And then it just hung up suddenly.
0: Okay, just listen. Don't talk right now. No one. Don't talk right now. No one. You're going to hear the crack and you're going to hear the background. Listen.
3: Hello. Good morning.
0: Alan.
5: What up, dog?
3: What up, I'm back.
0: Alan, talk to us. Do you hear how you're crackling? And the audio's crackling, and do you hear the voice in the background? That's on your side. Listen.
3: Hello, good morning.
0: Alan.
5: What up, dog?
3: What up, I'm back.
0: Yeah, and this is the...
3: No, that was strange.
0: This is the ghost on its own, or the sound on its own.
3: What?
0: Yeah. It kind of sounds like someone's with you.
2: Yeah. Background.
3: No, it's just me and my dogs.
0: And your dogs don't
3: talk. That's weird. No.
2: And you hear the crackling,
3: they don't make noises like that.
1: Your dogs don't
3: talk. Yeah, I heard the crackling and then I heard the... No, that's...
0: I heard that sound.
3: That was
0: everybody but Concrete heard the sound.
4: I hear it now.
0: Yeah,
3: no, I heard the sound, but I thought it was on your side of the phone because you guys are on the radio.
4: Sounds like Angie to me.
2: No, because I'm talking.
5: That sounds like it's on his side.
1: Yeah.
2: Yeah, and I'm talking to Angie. Look.
3: Hello, good morning.
0: Alan.
5: What up, dog?
3: What up, I'm back.
0: Alan, it's not Angie.
2: That's not me.
0: And we could check our video cameras to see what Angie was doing at that time.
1: Yeah. Even there's like a little sound before. That wasn't Angie either.
0: That was right when we answered.
1: Yeah.
0: Look, that was before even Alan said hi.
3: Hello, good morning.
0: Alan.
5: What up, dog?
3: What up, I'm back.
4: What up,
5: at the beginning, the first
0: like
5: thing
0: Princess,
1: you hear.
0: Like Princess Peach is over there.
1: She said hi before he ever could.
3: Right. You know, the only logical thing I can think about is like when I answered the phone, maybe I could play like a video on my phone, but I don't think you would be able to hear that from my phone.
0: And that's why we're asking if you have someone there or if your TV was on.
3: No, before I answered, I was watching Love Island, but I paused it as soon as you guys called.
1: Right, this is so crazy.
5: You're being haunted,
0: your update is that it's still there.
2: Yep, you're still haunted.
0: Yes. Do you have sage or something or agua bendita?
3: You know, I never tried that.
0: Oh.
3: I did try holy water, but apparently that didn't work.
0: Apparently not.
2: No. Or maybe it worked for
3: a
2: little
3: bit.
2: That's
3: weird, though. That's a weird noise to make.
0: Yeah, I know. A woman going, in your room?
5: In your room?
1: In your bed? Yeah, right.
3: In my room? Yeah, that's even more weird.
0: All right, well, let's back away slowly. We will contact you again come Halloween.
5: Call the priest.
0: Alan, thank you so much, bro. Thank you for sharing your story.
3: No, I appreciate you guys for even taking my story. Okay. Thank you guys so much.
0: Okay, hazte, persínate.
3: Persínate. On God, though.
0: Okay.
1: On God, though.
0: All right, bye, bro. All right, there you have it. Our guy Alan.
1: Still being haunted. Okay.
5: Still being haunted.
0: Can we all just agree? None of us did that. Because I want people to think that it's a game we're playing.
1: No.
2: It's not.
0: It's And that just happened. I answered the phone. That's what happened. It's still...
2: Yeah,
0: I was about to tell this fool, hey, get your phone straight or whatever, and then the phone clicked.
2: Mm-hmm.
0: He comes back on, it sounds great. We asked him about the lady in the back. No.
1: What lady?
0: Yeah.
2: What are you talking about?
0: Contest is Angie, because I get you. It might be like an echo, or maybe like sometimes when people are listening to us on the radio while they call us.
2: Yeah.
0: But he's at his crib. He's not listening to us on the radio.
2: Yeah, and we asked him if he had the TV or radio, and he's like, no, nothing.
5: You would have heard Letty too then.
0: Yeah. Yeah.
2: True.
0: Mm-hmm. I'm not Blona. You would have heard, hey, what's up? Hey, bro.
4: Hey, what's up, baby?
0: Hey, bro.
4: Hey, what's up?
0: Hey, what's up? What's up? Hey, what's up? Put him up. All right, keep it here. More Brown Bag Mornings and updates every day this week. We're ringing it back. It's Power 106.

0: What's up? This is B-Real from Cypress Hill. Where are you from, Nese? Don't you know I'm local?
1: And all week, we've been hitting you with some LA lists brought to you by your friends over here at Brown Bag Mornings. But after this list, we might not be friends.
2: What?
1: We might have acquired many enemies after this next list. But everybody answered. So we got to deal with the consequences, okay?
3: I didn't answer.
1: Today's list is LA's most overrated restaurant.
2: All right.
1: Everybody in here answered, okay? You ready?
3: No.
1: Okay. First up on the list is Tommy's.
4: Yeah.
2: What?
1: Tommy's.
5: What?
1: Overrated. Mm-hmm. Vic, you said what? Yeah, so... Yeah.
4: Okay, we're going to all sit in here and act like we don't get choro from the chili cheese fries?
5: Never.
2: No,
4: come on.
2: Never.
4: And have you looked at the prices lately?
2: The price of everything is up.
4: No. The prices for Tommy's is astronomical. I'm not even joking right now.
3: How much?
1: By the way, Vic said, thank God you didn't give me, like he had more answers.
4: Oh, yeah.
1: Because what was going to be next?
4: Panda Express.
1: Bruh.
3: What?
5: Overrated?
4: Overrated.
1: I love
5: They have Panda a fantastic Express. Family meal for like $40 that feeds 37 people.
1: The cub meal.
4: But what are you
1: incredible.
4: Eating? Dry noodles? For what?
5: No.
1: And by the way, his girl loves Panda Express, so this is a him only.
4: I have to have it all the time. And my thing about Panda Express is that it used to be good.
5: Their black pepper chicken?
1: Oh,
5: fire.
1: Yes, their walnut shrimp. Ooh. Okay, that was Vic's opinion and Vic's opinion only. He has a whole list. He wants to be a foodie and just say who can get it.
4: Yeah.
1: Okay, Alberto's. Alberto's restaurant.
4: Shut your mouth. Is that you?
1: Greg.
2: Agreed.
4: That's a 5-6-2 staple.
5: I don't know what Alberto's is.
3: It's a Mexican food drive-thru.
5: It's basically like a Tams, jams, hams, tammies, lammies.
2: That's messed up. It is the worst Mexican food you'll ever have in your life.
3: I've had it once, and that's for a reason.
2: Yeah, exactly. Everybody calls it drunk food, and
4: it is
2: for a reason. Honestly, you have to be drunk to eat it.
1: Yeah, that has a purpose.
4: The carne asada fries at 3 a.m.
2: You don't know what they're made out of.
4: Is a rite of passage, and it's just like it's unmatched.
3: It's 3 a.m. and you're hungover. You're
1: so
3: drunk.
1: Thank them for being open that late.
3: Oh, yeah,
4: yes, who's there for you when no one else is? When nobody picks up the phone?
2: A lot of people.
1: Alberto.
5: Right,
3: guys.
5: Yeah.
3: Okay, you're right about that.
1: All right. Next up, just so you know, we aren't just going at our own people because Pink's Hot Dogs is also on this list. Overrated restaurant.
5: How dare you? Some of the best glizzies that ever existed.
1: Producer Ramona, can you please explain why Pink's Hot Dogs is on your list?
6: It's not one of my favorites.
4: Mm-hmm. That's valid.
5: Really? It's very... I think it's good.
1: I think it might be overrated because there's like a line. Like a crazy line.
5: Oh. Yes.
2: Yeah. I feel you. They're doing too much with the hot dogs. Like, just keep it simple.
5: Yeah. You can.
2: Crazy,
5: you can ask for a simple hot dog.
6: Like, just why add so much other stuff to it?
5: I get it. Pero también están pasando with $17 a hot dog,
4: They have a lot of hot dog.
1: Oh, really?
4: It's pretty good.
5: It's really good. Yes, if I could fit 4 or 5 in my mouth immediately.
1: Uh-oh. Don't let Mario Lopez be around.
4: Don't take him to a game.
5: AI me.
1: Okay. What about this one? This is like a hood staple, too.
3: What?
1: Everyone loves Tito's Tacos. We're doing LA's overrated restaurant. Tito's Tacos?
5: Yeah.
1: That's in the South Bay, no?
4: No. It's like Culver City?
5: It's like Culver City. I've had it one time, and there's a reason why.
1: Why are you taking Angie's quote?
4: Honestly, yeah, overrated.
5: It's overrated. I will much rather go to Lupe's right there in I think it's East LA Boy Heights area. Lupe's burritos, fire crunchy tacos. They're amazing.
4: Yep.
5: And I just love it because that's also a staple there.
1: Yeah,
5: you know, that's also a staple there. So I will go to Lupe's Burritos any day of the week over Tito's.
1: I have like a really fond memory of my tio taking us to Tito's Tacos and then like getting in front of us. And then after that, he became a drug addict and kind of went out of all of our lives.
4: Tito's was just like early on like being like a staple and people just like it for the... The memories.
1: Yes. The memories.
4: For the nostalgia.
5: It's
4: nostalgia,
5: not that good.
1: Okay, well, next up is Mastro's, overrated restaurant. Yeah. Mastro's.
2: Who's talking smack about Mastro's?
1: Mastro's is overrated. There's plenty other places to get great steak. It's just for the baddies to take photos, and you don't really... You go there.
2: What?
1: The baddies go there, and they order appetizers.
4: It's not about
1: They're not going to order the steak. It's too expensive. And if you've had the steak, it's not as good as other places.
5: Facts.
4: Forget the steak. It's all about the lobster mashed potatoes.
1: The lobster bisque or something? Oh, yeah.
4: The lobster mashed potatoes are
1: It's a steakhouse, so it's overrated for a steakhouse.
4: Well, it should just be a mashed potato house.
1: And I also think we should be going at the bourgeoisie or whatever. I don't know why we're going at all these hood places. Let's go hit them in Beverly Hills, too. Mastro's is overrated.
4: I never had a bad
5: time. The reason we're not hitting them is because we don't go there.
1: I know.
5: We can't afford it.
4: Hey, I went there one time, and there's a different reason.
1: Surprise.
5: I didn't have no money.
1: Don't get me started on Mr. Chow's.
4: Okay. They cleaned me out. That's a real place?
1: Yes.
4: I thought they just rapped about it. I've never been there.
1: No, Mr. Chow's is real.
4: I've never been there.
2: Javier is overrated.
4: He's super.
2: There you go.
5: What?
4: And I'll be there on Thursday.
1: I like Javier.
5: I like Javier.
4: What?
5: I like Javier.
4: This is a rich place.
1: All right, here's the number one overrated LA restaurant, okay?
6: Ooh.
1: Roscoe's.
5: Roscoe's?
1: Damn, I didn't put that.
4: Who the hell
1: put that?
5: To be completely honest, there's way better, I would say, African-American culture food around out there.
4: Mm-hmm. There is.
2: Like where?
5: Like Popeyes.
4: Oh,
5: Popeyes is way better than Roscoe's. What?
1: No.
5: Bro, the fries.
1: No.
2: Okay.
1: No.
2: Popeyes does have good fries.
5: Yeah.
2: But the chicken. We're talking about the chicken here.
5: No. But there's great soul food places in LA. Yeah. I don't know the name of one. My boy Malik took me to one of them. It was delicious. The gump, man, they had a bunch of good stuff.
1: Yeah.
5: They had some fried fish. They had some gumbo. Yeah. They had some hush puppies.
1: Yeah.
5: They had some collard greens.
1: He knows. See, black homies, he knows. He just wants you to know that he knows.
5: Oh, yeah. But that's fire. Yes, yeah. I do agree. Yeah, Roscoe's can be, it can be cool. You know what I'm saying?
1: I like Roscoe's.
4: It's really good. I like Serving Spoon, too. Serving Spoon in English fire.
5: Yeah.
4: But, I mean, I like Roscoe's. Every time I've gone, I've liked it.
1: Well, someone put it number one on this list. Overrated restaurant in Los Angeles. Crazy.
6: Crazy, guys.
1: Crazy. Okay, I guess every ethnicity got it, so you can't be mad at it.
6: True.
4: Right?
1: Pizza hot dogs, Alberto's, Roscoe's, everybody.
4: Panda Express, honorable mention.
2: Okay, I was gonna say. How can you even
5: How can you even go against it?
2: Jollibee.
1: This is too much. I told you, we're going to get enemies after that. We're
4: chicken
1: not
4: and spaghetti.
1: Be friends.
4: Incredible.
1: And that was your LA list for today. Stay tuned for tomorrow. More drama.
4: Anybody else want to fight?
1: I do. I'm Lady Brown Bag Mornings on Power 106.
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10: Now what's going on? Cheesemation with Angie.
11: I'm about to ruin Elf, the movie, Letty, the one that you love.
1: That's my favorite movie.
11: I know.
1: What more can you take from me?
11: Well,
1: what the heck?
11: Blame Will Ferrell, okay? Because he shared this part saying that, you know that scene, the Toy Store scene, right?
4: Yeah.
11: That it looks so happy, todo eso.
4: Mm-hmm.
11: Apparently, it was...
1: What Toy Store scene? What are you talking about?
11: Where he's saying like Santa?
1: Oh yeah.
4: He's yelling at Santa.
1: There's a lot of Toy Store scenes.
5: Isn't he at isn't he at that
4: when
5: one
4: he says you sit on a throne of lies? Mm-hmm. And he was like, I know Santa.
1: Yeah,
4: he's my dog.
11: Yes.
4: You know
11: whatever. That scene. Apparently, he said that it was filmed at an old mental hospital in Canada.
12: Another fun fact is that Toy Store is shot in an old mental hospital in Vancouver, Canada. We use that as the interior of the department store. So, no one knows that till now.
1: That's horrible. Why would you do that, Angie?
11: I know.
1: Well, now I can't watch that. Now, what the heck?
11: Wow. After I saw that, I'm like, maybe it's haunted.
4: It could. I mean, everybody associates the mental health facilities with, like, being haunted or having spirits, so... Maybe, but yeah, I think nobody wants to, like, willingly go to an abandoned mental hospital.
11: No, of course not.
4: Because the vibes.
11: Unless it's for, like, Halloween and you want to get haunted or something.
4: Yeah.
11: But for them to say, like, they filmed this little happy scene of a toy store at a mental hospital, it's a trip.
4: And having all the kids there is even funny.
5: Is that the same
1: place
5: where the shower, was he singing in the shower? Is that him singing in the shower in that scene?
1: Yeah. That's part of the, like...
5: That's part of the department store, right?
1: Yeah, but they're saying the toy store part. So, like, where he dressed it up all night.
11: Yeah, where he decorated.
1: Where he asked the girl out.
11: Yeah.
1: Where the Santa stuff.
11: That's
1: all right, Angie, so we're ruining things for each other.
4: Wow.
1: You know Michael Bublé? You know him? The guy you love?
11: Christmas.
1: Sing some songs of Michael Bublé? Sing one of your favorites.
11: It's beginning.
1: Okay, you know the origin of that? Do you know the origin of that, Andy?
11: It's about Christmas.
1: Actually, before he made it big, Michael Bublé spent 6 years killing fish. He was a fisherman. She loves this fool, Michael Bublé.
11: You're
1: going to ruin Elf for me. I'm going to ruin something for you.
4: Michael Bublé don't write his raps.
1: Mm-hmm.
4: How about that?
11: He doesn't rap.
4: Yeah. He don't ride them either.
11: And you know what? I believe if I'm...
5: And he actually hates Christmas.
1: Yeah.
11: No,
1: yeah.
11: He likes it.
1: And you know what? Yeah, you know who he voted for?
11: Who?
1: The Canadian Prime Minister, because he's from Canada. I'm just trying to get her. Yeah. And you know what he posted?
11: What?
1: You know what he reposted?
11: What?
1: Justin Bieber. I don't know. He's, he likes the song.
11: Yeah. See? There's nothing wrong with Michael.
1: What can I ruin?
11: That's it.
1: Angie, you know your man?
11: Uh-huh.
1: I'm kidding. No. She's like, what?
11: What?
1: Cheese it. No, he's awesome. You're awesome.
5: All right. Cool, Nelly?
11: That's it for Chismation, brought to you guys by your Toyota dealers. I'm Angie from Brownback Mornings on Prime 106.
8: If it's hip hop, you know, Letty's on.
13: There I go.
8: Rap sheet. Letty set go.
4: All right, you guys, it's been over 2 years since the Drake and Kendrick beef popped off, and we're still getting new information about it. Mm-hmm.
11: Damn.
4: So apparently, mm-hmm. Kendrick has not liked Drake since way back in 2015.
11: Wow.
4: And
11: Tell me I didn't know.
4: He even stopped talking to his big homie, The Game.
11: Oh, what?
4: After The Game brought Drake to Compton for the 100 video.
11: Oh, what?
4: It goes back that far, all right? The information came out and was confirmed because The Game's A&R, Stat Quo, said this story on his podcast. Then, as he was talking about it, he was live, and Top Dog, CEO of TDE, was watching it, and he called him while he was on live and wanted to make sure everyone knew Kendrick had a valid reason for not talking to The Game. Listen to this.
14: He wanted everybody to understand Dot didn't just stop talking to him for no reason. After that video that dude shot in Compton, that changed everything. The 100 video. And Top thing is like, hey, that got to be... It don't need to be perceived that Kendrick stopped talking The Game out of nowhere. Right. That was the thing that did it.
4: Yes, so this is the part of the song that Drake is going at Kendrick.
15: I would have all of your fans if I didn't go popping. I stayed on some I'm in the club every time that they play the competition. If they even play the competition, then I seen the response they get. Nobody's even hearing it.
11: Cool, so since 2015, he's been poking the bear.
4: Yeah.
11: And now that, yeah. So dumb.
4: Right?
11: Yeah.
4: And that even like ruined the relationship with Game and Kendrick, which they go back to like 2006.
2: Mm-hmm. I mean, at the verses, he even said it. I don't care what anybody says.
11: He did. Yeah. The game said that.
2: He didn't care at all.
4: Kendrick felt it was, you know, super disrespectful of Game to bring Drake to Compton and diss Kendrick, you know, with those lines.
11: Yeah.
4: And
11: like,
4: after
11: letting that slide?
4: Yeah. It's like he's saying all this while he's in, you know, Kendrick's hood, right? In the city, right? And so after that, Kendrick stopped talking to Game. And there's photos of them after that, but I'm sure it's one of those situations, I'm sure we all dealt with them, where you say what's up to somebody when you see them, but you're like trying to avoid their calls.
11: Me with you, like if I see you
4: what the hell did I do?
11: If I see you outside, I'm like, I don't know him.
2: I have to say hi to this guy.
4: Like, let me find out you see me at the Brea Mall and just look the other way.
2: She does probably. Yeah.
4: So yeah, it's just like one of those things, like if you don't want to run into them, you try to help it as much as you can.
11: Yeah.
4: So apparently, because everybody was like pulling up receipts, like, look, this photo's from 2017 and all this stuff. But it's like, after that, it could have been a change in relationship in Kendrick's mind. Like, I get that.
11: It's like if somebody came in this room and starts talking mess about, like, Greg, and we let it slide.
2: You do.
11: True. I'm not making my point.
4: Bad example.
2: Yeah, bad example. Hold on here.
11: But it's all hee hee ha ha's.
2: It is?
11: Yeah. So.
4: No.
2: I get you. I get what you're saying.
4: Yeah. So it's like Drake kind of ripped Compton apart with these shenanigans.
2: So Drake's been winning this whole time then, huh?
11: He's not.
4: He hasn't been winning. He has not been winning. Whoa. He was popping off shots and Kendrick
11: they backfired.
4: Was,
11: they backfired because
4: they
11: over
4: did.
11: Here he's saying like, oh, if I didn't go pop, I'd get all of your fans full. You tried to rap and you lost and you took a big L and you're mm-hmm. not welcome here.
4: All these words came back to bite him really because he even says, I'm in the club where they never play the competition. They started playing Not Like Us a whole lot.
2: 10 years later.
4: And he was in the club and I'm sure he didn't like it. He would make them change the song. So, you know, all those words came back to bite him. So
11: now we know.
4: Yeah, now mm-hmm. we know. All right, well, that was Rap Sheet. I'm Rosecrans Vic for Brown Bag Mornings on Power 106. And all week, I'm recapping the top 5 sports moments. That's coming up next. Today, we're talking about number 2, Mexico, making it further than most people thought. You remember that? We almost made it, Yamero. But look, we're going through an emotional roller coaster next. 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

0: guys, I might have the easiest way you could make $600.
1: How?
2: $600.
0: Angie, I'm sorry you can't participate.
1: What?
0: Because you are an OC native.
1: Oh, so it's only for LA.
0: This is for LA residents. County and LA residents only.
1: I can use somebody's address.
0: That's illegal. The LA Metro is offering $600 to participate in their new challenge that they have. They have a challenge where if you leave your car parked for 5 weeks, do not use the car at all.
1: Okay.
0: That you have at your house, they will pay you $600. But you do have to take the LA Metro, a bike, or walk, and they will keep track of your car.
2: Oh,
0: are you guys down to do it?
1: If I had the choice, easy.
0: What do you mean,
1: dude?
0: You need a car to get over here.
1: Okay, I have family members. I have Uber. Like, you got Uber taxis, all that stuff.
0: No, they're trying to encourage you to take the metro.
1: They don't know.
0: Ride a bike. Take a walk. Take the train.
2: Ah, yeah, I think...
1: I'll get it right.
2: I'm trying to think. Like, if I'm close to one, I might be down. Well, I guess I would just have to drive to my closest one, leave my car there.
0: You can't do that.
1: It has to be the LA Metro.
0: It has to be the LA Metro, yes.
1: Oh, there you go.
0: They're offering you $600 for 5 weeks, so leave your car at home.
1: 5 weeks divided by...
0: 5 weeks, that's a long time.
2: Wait, you said leave your car at home or leave your car at the metro station?
0: No,
1: at the metro station.
0: At the metro station.
2: Okay, sorry, you park it there, and then you leave it, for 5 weeks.
0: That's a long time.
2: I know. I might be down when it's not cold. When it's not cold. Like in these summer months, I might be down. Because I just looked at how much money I spent in, not even gas, because I have an electric car. So it's in electricity.
0: Wow.
2: It was like $500 this month.
1: Damn, really?
2: Yeah, $500. So it's like, okay, think about that. And then I save that. And then I get an extra $600. Mm-hmm. That's a pretty sweet deal.
0: That is a good deal. That is a good deal.
2: Yeah, because you think about all the money you save, and then if it's gas, it's probably more. You know what I'm saying? Especially if you drive a lot.
0: Yeah.
2: It might be not the most convenient thing.
0: Yeah.
2: But it's like, you know, you kind of figure out a method.
0: The only loophole is like, what about people with two cars?
1: Yeah.
2: You're right, Greg. Yeah. You should do this.
0: I was like, that's what I was thinking.
2: Cheat the system, bro.
0: Man, I could just leave my truck there.
2: What's the worst that can happen?
0: Yeah, right.
2: You end up in Metro jail or what?
1: And then
2: your car's parked, and then you get another $600 after that, after 5 weeks.
0: Leave it for 10 weeks?
2: Yes.
0: That's
2: you get double the money.
0: $1,200 right there.
1: Two cars.
2: Cars and 30 days in LA County jail.
0: Leave both my cars, just drive my mom's car?
1: Yeah, that's what I'm saying. Take another car if I had the option.
2: Oh, hell yeah. Angie, you have another car too.
1: Yeah, I have all my parents.
0: But she's an OC though.
1: I don't qualify.
0: She's an OC.
2: Loser.
1: Apparently, I can't use somebody else's.
0: No, that's illegal
1: address.
0: To do.
1: Why really? Would you?
0: Yes. The car's not registered to that address.
1: No. Yeah.
2: Okay. I like it though. And I get it because it's like they're hoping to build a habit.
0: Yeah.
2: So if you do that enough, they're like, you know what? I'm going to just do this all the time now.
0: Yeah.
2: And then encouraging more people to do it.
0: One of the employees that works here, shout out to Fern.
2: Yeah.
0: He takes the train here.
1: Honestly?
0: To Burbank, all the way from La Habra.
2: Yeah. And that's right next to where I live. So, I mean, if he could do it, I could do it.
0: So it's possible.
1: But
2: I have to be here a lot earlier. So, you know.
1: And wake up earlier.
2: Yeah.
0: Yeah.
1: If I could, I would actually take the train because I used to take the train.
0: From OC to LA?
1: Yeah.
0: How'd you do that?
1: You just take the train. You end up at LA Union Station, and then from there you take one of the metros, and then you get off at, I would get off at Hope and then walk it to Fidham.
0: But
1: I would do that all the time, and then I would pay for the monthly pass. It was like, at the time it was like $150.
0: Okay, that's not that
1: And it was cool because it's like I would fall asleep.
0: Yeah, on the way all the way to LA.
2: See that?
1: Yeah.
2: And my only thing is, I know it's probably a lot safer these days with the metro, but like when I used to ride it, it was like a little scary.
1: Oh, dude,
2: And sometimes I wear revealing clothing, and
1: why?
2: Oh, you know what I'm saying? What if? What if?
1: Why?
2: Me quieren tocar? You know what I'm saying?
1: I doubt it, Vic. You have so much hair. They won't be able to get to it.
0: I guess you have the rhinestones on his clothes. That's what it is.
1: Yeah.
2: That's what I'm saying. I'm standing out like a sore thumb.
0: Oh,
2: I'm scared now. Never mind. I don't know.
0: If you want to make $600, LA Metro, go see if you could qualify for this challenge that they have and see if you could do it.
2: All right. Let's try that out. All right. Thanks, Greg.
0: Yep.
2: Let's get into some studios food.
3: Great Scott.
4: Hello, studios.
5: What's 9 + 10?
6: 21.
4: Look at this studios food.
7: Losing sleep over a breakup? Well, people are actually breaking up with people over sleep, perritos. A new survey of 2,000 Americans found that 23% have ended their relationship because of their partners. What do you think of this?
1: Eating habits.
8: Oh,
7: that's pretty good.
8: Body odor.
7: Body odor? Okay.
2: erectile dysfunction.
7: Wow.
5: That'd be a larger percentage.
7: Yeah, no, you could fix that now.
5: Yeah, 23.
7: No. You could be even better.
2: Yeah.
1: Are you venting right now?
2: No. No.
5: Greg? Greg? Why'd she leave you?
0: Emotions.
5: Mm.
0: Yeah.
7: Emotions. Wow. It says snoring was the number one relationship killer.
5: Snoring.
7: Other deal breakers is stealing blankets, tossing and turning, and watching
5: bedroom
7: TV.
5: Bedroom habits.
7: Yeah.
5: Okay.
7: So one of them is stealing blankets, tossing and turning, and watching TV in bed. Nearly one in four say bad sleep habits have ended their relationship.
5: Wow. One in four people. Come on.
7: I don't know, dude. I put my girl to sleep. You feel me?
2: Okay. Why so aggressive?
7: Yeah. You feel me? You feel me? Every night she gets chocolate milk and I put eight what are those called? Melatonins in there, dog. And she's happy.
1: Oh my god.
7: And she need know it.
2: Oh my god.
7: Hey, stay smart and stop snoring, perritos.
5: Drug your wife.
7: No, not at all, guys. Not at all. Don't ever do that.
5: Okay.
7: With her watching. We're out of here.
6: Hello, studios. Look at this studious ass fool.
8: Shoot the J. Shoot it! Play ball!
2: All right, you guys. Every day this week, I'm going to be recapping the top sports moments of the year so far and coming in at number two. It's Mexico going further than
5: Mexico
2: further than the world thought in the World Cup, you guys.
5: Are you AI? Yeah. It's like Phoenix Flex and using
2: Mexico.
5: Mexico.
2: So Mexico was a massive underdog to begin the 2026 World Cup, even though they were going to be playing matches in their home country,
5: yes.
2: Right? They began the tournament not even ranked in the top 15, but they showed out immediately in the opening match, playing South Africa and winning 2-0.
5: Mm.
2: Then they beat South Korea 1-0. Then they beat Czechia 3-0, and they remained undefeated in the group stage. Then it was time for the knockout round of 32 against Ecuador. But before that could happen, the passionate Mexican fan base found them. All right, they found them. They found their hotel, and they did this. It was crazy. They kept them up all night.
5: Annoyed them.
2: Yes, and they beat Ecuador to go to the round of 16 to face England, and they played their hearts out. They were down 3-1 in the second half when Raul Jimenez hit us with a shot of Hope Kila to make the game 3-2. Listen to this. Oh, it was incredible, but they could not complete the comeback. They lost the match and were eliminated.
0: Why this song?
2: From
5: this song?
2: The World Cup, you guys. You know, but Mexico would officially finish as the 9th-ranked team overall in the final World Cup standings after being doubted so much. And then they even almost beat England, which was the 3rd-ranked team. So, you know, safe to say they made us really proud.
5: They did.
1: They did.
5: Yeah, they did.
1: Hell yeah.
5: The beautiful moment for Memo Ochoa. Incredible.
2: Yes, too. That was awesome.
5: They won in... So beautiful. Mm-hmm. So awesome.
2: Yeah.
5: Concrete was over there with his dad.
7: Yes. And I can't wait for 2030 because I want to go back.
5: Yeah.
1: Why
5: wait? 2027 is going to be in Mexico too. The Gold Cup.
2: Gold Cup. Yeah.
5: Oh, yeah.
7: Ooh, nice.
5: Figure that out, my friend.
7: Yeah.
5: Copa de Oro.
2: That's right. All right. Well, that was the number two in the top 5 sports moments of the year so far. But stay tuned tomorrow for number one.
5: Ooh.
2: I'm Rose Kranzvick for Brown Bag Mornings on Power 106. And we got scrolling coming up next, don't we, Greg?
0: Yes, Instagram is finally getting rid of all the creeps with meta glasses, and I'll tell you who it is next.
2: All right,
5: finally.
2: All that and more, Brown Bag Mornings.

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0: right, we're gonna take it to WWE Raw with this one. Wrestling.
1: Finally, let's go.
0: Do you guys know the girl Lyra Valkyria?
2: Yes.
0: She's an Intercontinental Women's Champion. She's on Raw, and she does incredible things, right?
1: They say she's the future. I don't know about that, but you know what I'm
0: saying.
3: She wears these stupid wings.
0: We don't like her in the year?
1: No, there's nothing wrong with her. Like, she's not like a mean person or like a bad girl or whatever, however you want to say it. She's not a bad girl. but yeah, I'm just not the biggest fan. Like, I'm fans of, like, you know, Liv Morgan and stuff like that.
3: She looks like, you know, the Victoria's Secret wings that they wear on the runway? Yeah, she wears that. It's like, bro,
4: what's wrong with that? You guys love it in Victoria's Secret.
3: It's weird.
0: Okay, well, you guys got to check out this interview because she was being interviewed, and the interviewer was really mean to her, kind of like how Greg and Greg. Greg and Vic are being. Listen to this.
5: Past Lyra, are we going to see that version of Lyra again?
6: Champion Lyra?
5: Or more happy Lyra and smiley?
6: I am happy.
5: Teeth, you're happy?
6: Yeah.
5: You're happy right now?
6: Yeah.
5: I wouldn't say that's a happy smile.
6: What? What's wrong with my smile?
5: Maybe you should talk to Adam Pierce about therapy.
6: They probably have it.
5: It's a company.
6: Why is everyone acting like this to me?
0: That's so mean.
1: They're trolling the hell out of her.
0: That's so mean, telling her, why don't you smile?
1: That doesn't look like a happy smile.
7: You
0: need therapy?
7: Yeah, she sounded like she was, like, why?
0: She was shocked. She was confused, And then she kind of went into panic mode. Like, she started really panicking over the whole set. Listen to this.
6: Just don't understand. I'm the best I've ever been in my entire life. Okay. What is wrong? It's not me with the problem.
5: I think we should end the interview.
6: I'm the one that's fine. We're not getting anywhere because you're not good at your job.
5: You're probably right, but, you know.
6: Why would an interviewer stress me out this much? Why are your lights so bright? Why is it so hot in here? I just feel like this setting was designed to, like, pull this out of me. I'm great. Like, this is what you got. You've got me all stressed.
5: I'm gonna turn the camera off, and then we'll just leave it there. Okay?
6: Great. This was a massive waste of my time. Thanks so much.
0: How awkward!
1: I felt a little bad for her,
0: especially after you fools are like, "Yeah, you freaking super stupid wings."
1: But why is there so much lighting in here?
0: she's kind of cute though.
7: No? She's mad. That's the voice of my time.
0: She's like the Conor McGregor of women in WWE.
1: She's Irish. Yeah.
0: And keep this in mind, she's a champion. Like, she has a belt.
1: Yeah,
4: so why are you hating?
1: I'm not the biggest fan of hers.
3: She's not like anything crazy. That's the thing.
4: She's a champion.
0: She doesn't have big boobs.
3: Does the girl
0: you guys like have big boobs?
4: That makes sense.
0: They just say that.
3: She's not a good wrestler. Like, she's not a bad girl.
4: She's a champion.
3: She's like not she's bad, but she's not the best. Like, we have Charlotte Flair. That was really
1: she's not
3: good.
1: A bad girl.
3: Yeah.
5: You know,
6: why would an interviewer stress me out this much? Why are your lights so bright? Why is it so hot in here? I just feel like this setting was designed to, like, pull this out of me. I'm great. Like, this is what you got. You've got me all stressed.
0: Poor girl.
1: I feel bad again. Damn it.
3: I don't.
7: See, what does he tell you? Like,
0: Bella?
4: You feel bad for her?
1: So cosa?
0: Yeah. I'm going to root for her now. Just because you don't like her.
4: Go ahead, girl.
0: Go ahead.
1: All right, Lyra.
0: Lyra. Valkyra. All right, that was Petty Police. I guess we're in here, too. They need to arrest us. All right. Scrolling with
3: the homies. Instagram is finally banning something that should have been done a long time ago.
0: Finally banning what?
3: What do you think it is?
0: Fake profiles. I hate when someone's in your comments acting all annoying and harassing you, and it's just a dead, like, profile. It's someone that has no followers, no pictures.
7: Yeah.
4: Right.
1: You shouldn't be allowed to not have a picture.
0: I agree. There should be some kind of verification so you can really be about it.
1: And it can't be a cartoon.
0: That part.
1: They always be putting cartoons.
3: Yeah. Yeah. Mm-hmm. Any other guesses?
0: Oh, it's not that?
3: No, it's not that at all. It's not that at all.
1: Hating homegirls?
7: You should have to verify a dead person too when you try to do a GoFundMe, because I've donated to some fake ones.
0: But this is Instagram, not GoFundMe.
3: Something in Instagram that should be banned.
1: His face.
0: He's like, he just got here. Concrete present.
7: Go with it, guys.
0: Follow me.
3: Angie, can you guess?
4: I was going to say likes.
3: Okay, fake likes.
4: People get obsessed with likes and things like that.
3: That's true.
0: Oh, get rid of likes?
4: Yeah, get rid of likes.
0: There's a setting you can do.
3: You can hide it. Yeah, but nope, you guys are all wrong, all right? Who in here has meta glasses? Anybody have meta glasses?
7: Me.
3: Yeah, meta glasses. Yeah, meta glasses.
0: No. Pobres. Yo.
1: Yo también.
3: Do you guys record people without them knowing?
0: No. Weird.
1: Ah, come
0: on. What have you recorded? Who have you recorded?
7: You feel me?
1: No, nothing.
7: I would never do that. No, I would never do that. Me estoy grabando.
0: There's an Instagram like guy, like a a content creator, and he meets up with dudes to turn off, I guess, because when you record on meta glasses, a little light turns on.
3: Yeah,
0: he meets up with them to disconnect that light.
3: He like
0: so they could just be creeps without people knowing.
7: Yeah, and then there's another kid that I just started finding. He's really hilarious with that. And it's a, you know, very harmless pranks, and he just gets people to go on this rigmarole, and he acts like really, really oblivious, and he doesn't know what's going on, like with the credit card or.
1: Oh, I've seen that.
7: Have you seen that one?
1: Yeah, my favorite one is when they have a translator for a different language that he can speak.
3: Yeah.
0: What does that have to do with the meta glasses?
3: Because they're all wearing meta.
0: Okay, got it. I was like, wait, what are we doing? Rigmarole? What'd you say?
7: A rigmarole is like you taking them through like loops and you're having them do all kinds of stuff that has nothing to do with nothing.
0: Well, are we on a rigmarole right now?
7: Yes.
1: Constantly.
3: Enjoy it now because all of that content is officially going to be banned. Oh. Instagram and Meta, they're coming together and they're going to do a little like project of banning everybody that makes content like that.
0: Okay.
3: So you know the people that walk up to you, like you had it done to you before, Letty. What? Remember the guy asked you like, how much is your purse?
0: Yeah.
3: Did you know that he was recording?
0: But he wasn't wearing Meta glasses.
3: Yes, he was.
0: He wasn't wearing Meta glasses.
3: On the
0: This was before Meta. I think he was being just recorded.
3: I thought he was wearing Meta glasses the whole time.
0: No. Awkward. What?
7: No, nothing. Poor guy.
3: No, because that's what the content usually is. Like people walk up to you with Meta glasses on.
0: Yeah, he walked up to me and he asked. Yeah. It's crashing.
3: That's what.
0: By the way, Meta is Instagram is Meta. Meta owns Instagram.
3: Yeah, it's like
4: I was gonna say the same thing, but
0: they
4: didn't
0: come together. They are together.
7: Yeah, he was. Yes, he was.
1: He was wearing it. Just go with it.
7: I'm speaking my god. Thor.
1: He prepped.
0: Yes. I remember.
1: It was part of it.
0: I remember. Yes,
3: because a lot of people are doing content like that where they walk up to random people and they're wearing Meta glasses and they don't know that they're recording.
0: That happened to me.
1: No way.
3: He asked you about your purse.
0: My purse.
3: He had Meta glasses on, right? Mm-hmm. Exactly. Oh my god! All that content gone.
0: Wow. I love that you think that's the content that is gone. It's fools being perverts recording women.
3: Yeah.
0: Women walking, women talking, women
3: saying,
0: living their own lives, shopping, and these fools are just scanning. And
7: so they're not getting rid of just meta content. Just. Like
3: they're gonna crack down on the ones that have like harassment and that are exploiting strangers.
0: You can tell that girls are not.
7: Well, then most of them
1: when they're obviously
7: strangers.
1: Like agitating people.
3: Yeah,
1: you know what I'm saying.
7: Yeah, those are harmless though.
1: Well, they are.
7: Like, there's one where this guy rolls up and he's at the grocery store and he gets a credit card and he has like a juice bottle and he puts the credit card in between the juice bottle.
0: Yes.
7: And
0: he records himself.
7: And and then he's like, I want to pay for this.
0: I don't think those are. I think it's the ones where you guys are being perversion.
1: What about
3: also like
7: you guys? Wait a minute.
0: Man,
3: but those videos,
7: no,
3: the workers don't know that they're being recorded.
1: Yes,
3: so that's the problem.
7: That's what I'm saying. Are those it too?
3: Yeah. It's so like the ones that are exploiting.
0: I feel like Greg just read the IG caption, and there's actual more to.
1: There's
0: the
1: this one where people get really agitated. There's this guy who sets up two butch lesbians on a date.
7: Oh yeah,
3: A
1: blind date, and then they get upset because they're not each other's type, you know. And then he's just like, "Oh, y'all talk."
7: Yeah.
1: And then they get so angry, and obviously they don't know they're being recorded.
7: Yeah.
1: But they,
7: there was this one guy who took a snake to the pet grooming shop, and he's like, I want you to groom my snake. And the dude's like, we don't do that here. He's like, but it says pets, and this is my pet.
0: Okay, the head of Instagram named Adam Mosseri said, if you're posting content that's taking advantage of people and harassing them, like a lot of these pickup line kind of videos that we've heard of and seen, then we're going to take that content down. We don't want people to be surreptitiously taking videos of other people and harassing them and then posting them on our platform. So we're trying to fight that every way we can.
7: Because you know why? They've probably gotten letters or lawsuits and like, hey, my face is up here. I don't want to.
0: I know need to speak to that fool, because honestly, like, I don't know if you guys have ever reported some actual harassment, and then Instagram hits you back with like, they didn't violate anything.
2: Oh my god, are you kidding?
0: It feels like you protect
2: the harassment,
0: the trolls. Yep. It's almost like they're free. This user 7Zola that's telling you really harsh things, you report them, they didn't violate. What?
7: Oh yeah.
1: Found no violation.
7: I get those all the time.
1: They made to you. What?
7: I get those messages all the time.
0: Like, do that, guys.
4: Yeah. Focus on that part.
3: Mm-hmm. Well, be careful out there with your content.
0: Yeah. And don't do that. Don't be perverts. Yeah. Right? That happened to me, Greg. Never. Thank you for reminding me.
3: Yeah, you know, what if that guy was a creep? Going,
0: I was walking and he required
4: yourself.
3: You consented to that?
0: No, I didn't.
3: See?
0: I said no.
3: Ask for consent.
0: Mm-hmm. Yes, do that. You
4: always.
0: Thanks, Groly.
8: And now, the weather. With Concrete Storm.
7: Paritos is going down for the weather. Thursday, August 6th. First, we hit the city of San Fernando. It's going to be hot. Te vas a estar quemando. 92 degrees and 69 degrees at night. Next, we holla at the baddies in West Covina, especially the toxicas and all the cochinas. 91 degrees and 70 degrees at night. Next, we keep it 100 in the city of Downey, where fools plead the fifth, like Fauci. 89 degrees and 71 degrees at night. Now, we hit the derby in the city of Pomona. This is going to get the girls looking like Fiona. 92 degrees and 69 degrees at night. Yeah, like, you know, like Shrek's girl. Like, ogre-ish.
3: Oh, okay.
7: Yeah. Ogre-ish. But it's going to be... got your ass. It's going to be hot.
0: Again
7: today. San Fernando, 92 and 69. West Covina, 91 and 70 degrees. Downey, 89 and 71. In Pomona, 92 and 69 degrees at night. But this is your boy, Concrete, from Bound Back Mornings, or Power 106. Sheesh.
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1: Very confident of myself.
0: 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Like, go ahead, keep talking. Confidence like, me up, really. What are your daily affirmations to yourself in the mirror? You look at yourself in the mirror. ¿Qué te dices?
1: You are handsome. Mm-hmm. You are capable. Mm-hmm. You are the one and only. Mm-hmm. You are the greatest. The GOAT. Mm-hmm. Maybe.
2: 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Maybe.
0: You still got work to do.
1: Maybe. Yeah. Ahí vas, échale ganas. Yeah. Si
0: running,
1: se puede.
0: You're running out of time.
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1: But this is what's going down for the weather. Thursday, August 6th. First, we hit the city of San Fernando. It's going to be hot. Te vas a estar quemando. 92 degrees and 69 degrees at night. Next, we holla at the baddies in West Covina, especially the toxicas and all the cochinas. 91 degrees and 70 degrees at night. Next, we keep it 100 in the city of Downey, where fools pee the fifth, like Fauci. 89 degrees and 71 degrees at night. Now, we hit the derby in the city of Pomona. This is going to get the girls looking like Fiona. 92 degrees and 69 degrees at night. Yeah, like, you know, like Shrek's girl. Like, all ogre-ish.
2: Oh, okay.
1: Yeah. Ogre-ish. But it's going to be... It's going to be hot.
3: Again.
1: San Fernando, 92 and 69. West Covina, 91 and 70 degrees. Downey, 89 and 71. And Pomona, 92 and 69 degrees at night. 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
1: 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And now, the weather. With Concrete Storm.
2: Peritos, it is going down for the weather. Thursday, August 6th. First, we hit the city of San Fernando. It's going to be hot. Te vas a estar quemando. 92 degrees and 69 degrees at night. Next, we holla at the baddies in West Covina, especially the toxicas and all the cochinas. 91 degrees and 70 degrees at night. Next, we keep it 100 in the city of Downey, where fools plead the fifth, like Fauci. 89 degrees and 71 degrees at night. Now, we hit the derby in the city of Pomona. This is going to get the girls looking like Fiona. 92 degrees and 69 degrees at night. Yeah, like, you know, like Shrek's girl. Like, all ogre-ish.
3: Oh, okay.
2: Yeah. Yeah. Ogre-ish. But it's going to be... It's going to be hot.
4: Again.
2: San Fernando, 92 and 69. West Covina, 91 and 70 degrees. Downey, 89 and 71. In Pomona, 92 and 69 degrees at night. But this is your boy Concrete from Brown Bag Mornings, or Power 106. 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

0: Oh, this girl, Estrella, she sounds like a little meanie. 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This man has had a beard our entire relationship. It was honestly one of the things that first attracted me to him. Then, out of nowhere, he shaved it all off and just left this thick, ugly 80s cop mustache. Everybody loves the mustache. Meanwhile, I'm over here thinking he looks terrible.
1: 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Jordan's still gonna be there?
0: No, she's gone.
2: 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If you shave your beard...
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1: And now, the weather. With Concrete Storm.
2: But it is going down for the weather. Thursday, August 6th. First, we hit the city of San Fernando. It's going to be hot. Te vas a estar quemando. 92 degrees and 69 degrees at night. Next, we holla at the baddies in West Covina, especially the toxicas and all the cochinas. 91 degrees and 70 degrees at night. Next, we keep it 100 in the city of Downey, where fools pee the fifth, like Fauci. 89 degrees and 71 degrees at night. Now, we hit the derby in the city of Pomona. This is going to get the girls looking like Fiona. 92 degrees and 69 degrees at night. Yeah, like, you know, like Shrek's girl. Like, all ogre-ish.
3: Oh, okay.
2: Yeah. Ogre-ish. But it's going to be...
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2: San Fernando, 92 and 69. West Covina, 91 and 70 degrees. Downey, 89 and 71. In Pomona, 92 and 69 degrees at night. But this is your boy Cocker from Bad Back Mornings, our Power 106. Sheesh.

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0: Brown Bag Mornings. And now, the weather. With Concrete Storm.
1: Maritos, it is going down for the weather. Thursday, August 6th. First, we hit the city of San Fernando. It's going to be hot. Te vas a estar quemando. 92 degrees and 69 degrees at night. Next, we holla at the baddies in West Covina, especially the toxicas and all the cochinas. 91 degrees and 70 degrees at night. Next, we keep it 100 in the city of Downey, where fools pee the fifth, like Fauci. 89 degrees and 71 degrees at night. Now, we hit the derby in the city of Pomona. This is going to get the girls looking like Fiona. 92 degrees and 69 degrees at night. Yeah, like, you know, like Shrek's girl. Like, all ogre-ish.
2: Oh, okay.
1: Yeah. Ogre-ish. But it's going to be... It's going to be hot.
2: Again.
1: San Fernando, 92 and 69. West Covina, 91 and 70 degrees. Downey, 89 and 71. And Pomona, 92 and 69 degrees at night. But this is your boy, Concrete, from Brown Bag Mornings, or Power 106.
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1: 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And it

released his newest verse in 4 years, man, on the Morning Dew Donk remix. That's Beyonce's new song. And look, hubby Jay-Z jumped on the track, man. 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

0: All right, let's check in with the city. 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
1: This is your girl, Yvette, from Highland Park, and I want to give a shout-out to my boyfriend, Scott, my baby girl, Ivory, and my best friend, Jessica.
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0: The hottest tickets. Grupo Frontera is going to be at the Intuit Dome tomorrow night. All right, who wants to go? Be caller 10 right now, 818-520-1059. I've got two free tickets for you. Good luck.
1: Yo, man.
2: Yo.
1: Open up, man.
2: What do you want, man?
1: My girl just caught me.
2: You made her catch you?
1: I don't know how I let this happen.
2: But who?
1: The girl next door, you know? I don't know what to do.
2: Say it wasn't you.

Yo, man, shout out to Natalie from L.A. Grupo Fonterra, man. She just won the tickets tomorrow, Intuit Dome. Thank you so much for listening, Natalie. More tickets on the way. That's right. I'm trying.

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